0: Everyone's bad day is my bad day. But when my banja comes together, there are no bad days.
1: Nothing brings our banjas together like a bad day. And introducing the newest member to the banja, Banja Ultra.

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0: 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My name is Jaden, and this is your morning official, statement, an announcement to say it's good morning.
1: The Japanese. So are you. So are you. 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

0: We are stepping into the first hour of the Power Breakfast Show, and this is Feels, Re, and Flavor of Stepping. Before that, we did have 76 Drums, Chananake and Shanga, with the song called Forte Ngombe. She write the whole song. I wonder what she did or who she is.
1: When someone says this, they really mean it.
0: Right.
1: And if they say that you deserve Forte Ngombe, meaning you're worth Forte Ngombe.
0: And more.
1: Yeah.
0: How much even is one cow, actually?
1: Because it is my own five, my two pin. So, okay. All right. So, would you know who is the most responsible adult in your family?
0: Most responsible adult?
1: That would say this one, when it comes to just adult things, I rely, or maybe even all of us in our family rely to this one in our family.
0: I think that would be both my parents.
1: But nobody else, like the children, the kids, you...
0: You didn't say the children, you said the most responsible adults.
1: No, apart from your... Okay, listen, adults, yes, family, yes, like your mother and father, but apart from that, like you...
0: Apart from
1: you as the children, you know...
0: The oldest kids.
1: No, I'm talking about...
0: Firstborn, secondborn, those are the most...
1: I'm talking about in your family.
0: Eh, the oldest kids.
1: No, I want you to name one person in your family to say, my elder sister, my
0: okay,
1: elder
0: my
1: brother.
0: Elder sister, my elder brother.
1: No, I want one.
0: My elder sister.
1: One. Shekinah, listen. Listen.
0: You're making it smaller and
1: okay,
0: smaller.
1: Okay, listen to me, Shekinah. When I ask you such a question, it's not that I'm trying to separate something from something, or maybe make
0: no.
1: the other thing look bigger
0: I'm
1: than the other.
0: You
1: no,
0: the
1: no,
0: answer.
1: No. It's just you to tell me, okay, this one. That's it.
0: I'm giving you the answer, but you don't want. You want the
1: no,
0: answer
1: no, no,
0: you want.
1: You are giving me two answers. I want one person. That's it.
0: Okay, but it's more than one person.
1: No, but listen. It has to be. No. Listen. Do you know why? Okay, do you know why I asked this question? Everybody can be, you know, like, responsible, but there's that one person who is just, you know, responsible more than everyone else to say this one is from A to Z.
0: Okay, I would say it's four of them are definitely more responsible.
1: You know what, Shekinah? I think from now on, let me just stop asking these questions, because you never give me the answer. You always just, you know, maneuver around giving me several answers, and then five answers. Shekinah.
0: You want one thing.
1: No, but listen.
0: It's never always one thing.
1: In an exam, they say, give us one answer. You give them an answer, and then the other one, which you're doubting, to say, maybe, oh, but it can be this one.
0: I'll give the answer and explain why I've given
1: the
0: answer.
1: No, Shekinah, I don't want that.
0: I'll show my working.
1: No. Okay, you know what? It's okay. Our brain buster for today is, if you have three apples and you take away two, how many do you have? So if you have three apples, you take away two, how many do you have? And you can send us a message or give us a call right now on 0955-997-997 or 0979-192-485. If you think the answer is simple, how many apples, 2 million message, or maybe 2 million call, to invest the answer.
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1: Lusaka, Copper Belt, Eastern, Central and Southern Province hits high syphilis records. Absa Bank backs the Grow Zambia agenda. In international news, less than 27,000 of rhinos remain in the wild. And in sports news, FIFA chief Infantino calls for a review of football governance after investment clash. I beg your pardon, after investment backlash.
0: And now, the Power FM News.
1: With upfront and reliable news every day, I'm Shekinah Sakala. Absa Bank Zambia Managing Director Mizinga Melu says the bank is seeing increasingly positive sentiment among its customers, with growing confidence in the country of Zambia's economic reforms and also the government's renewed focus on investment, production and growth. Ms. Melu said the private sector has taken keen interest in government's Grow Zambia agenda, especially its emphasis on scaling up production, exports, investment and employment while maintaining the economic stability achieved in recent years. She cited the mining sector as one area where previously ambitious production objectives were increasingly becoming tangible, especially Zambia's drive towards 3 million tons of annual copper production. She said expectations of reaching about 1 million tons represented an important milestone towards a longer-term 3 million ton objective. Meanwhile, Ms. Melu praised government's 2026 bond buyback, describing the transaction as an example of financial innovation, and that had caught positive market attention. Economist Noah Kabwita of Clear Cut Solutions has called on Zambia to strengthen long-term planning and use historical data to prepare recurring weather patterns such as El Nino and La Nina. Speaking on Power FM, Mr. Kabwita said that Zambia has already sufficient experience, research reports, and qualified personnel across various economic sectors to help the country respond effectively to weather-related disruptions. He added that the weather phenomena occurs irregularly, especially every 2 to 3 years, and should therefore not be treated as an unprecedented crisis. Mr. Kabwita therefore advised the authorities to make use of existing contingency plans and frameworks developed from previous experiences, updating them where possible instead of embarking on preparations from scratch whenever a new weather disturbance is forecast. He is of the view that proper implementation of long-term measures could reduce the economic impact of El Nino and other recurring weather patterns compared to previous years when the country was caught unprepared. Surveillance data shows that Lusaka, Copper Belt, Eastern and Central Southern provinces as well are recording a large burden of syphilis cases. Ministry of Health Permanent Secretary for Technical Services, Dr. Kennedy Lishimpi, has disclosed that sexually transmitted infections, including syphilis, are more common among young people aged between 15 and 25 years. Government yesterday launched the Stop Syphilis campaign that was aimed at increasing public awareness, testing and prevention of sexually transmitted infection across Zambia. Dr. Lishimpi said that government is stepping up efforts to strengthen the supply of testing kits. I beg your pardon? Dr. Lishimpi did say that government is stepping up efforts to strengthen the supply of testing kits and also benzathine penicillin, train health workers and improve data systems. He therefore urged workers, especially health workers, to integrate syphilis screening into antenatal clinics, outpatient departments and community outreach programs. The Lusaka Integrated Solid Waste Management Company has issued warning of notices to 50 households in Lusaka Shilenje Township for non-compliance with environmental solid waste management laws. The warning follows an initial phase of the joint enforcement operation conducted in the area by inspectors from the Lusaka Integrated Solid Waste Management Company and the Ministry of Health. During the operation, the officers inspected multiple residential premises and identified 50 non-compliant households that were not subscribed to the designated franchise contractor of the area, that is, Gurith Cleaning Services. Meanwhile, the public relations officer, Siro Fofana Muntanga, did disclose to Power FM News that the affected residents are required to subscribe to authorized service providers within 3 days from the date of notice. She said failure to register and comply within the stipulated grace period would result in immediate legal prosecution in accordance with solid waste management laws and relevant public health regulations. She disclosed that in collaboration with the public health inspectors from the Ministry of Health at the National Prosecution Authority, NPA, the Lusaka Integrated Solid Waste Management Company has commenced a joint enforcement operation within Chilenje.
2: Six individuals appeared before the Fast Track Court yesterday following their apprehension for non-compliance with environmental and solid waste management laws. All six suspects were charged under Section 6, Subsection 36 of the Solid Waste Regulation and Management Act No. 20 of 2018. Following their court appearance, the four accused persons have paid their prescribed fines and were subsequently released. Two accused persons identified as Gift Monga and Thomas Zulu, both of Chilenje South, have been remanded in custody. Full list of accused persons: Jackson Machedo from Chilenje paid fine, Vincent Mutonga from Chilenje paid fine, Harrison Lungu of Kangalu Road paid the fine, Gift Monga of Chilenje paid the fine, and then Gift Monga remanded in prison. Thomas Zulu remanded in custody. Members of the public are strongly reminded to adhere strictly to solid waste management regulations. Non-compliance jeopardizes public health and will lead to immediate legal action.
1: Within international news, Congo's justice minister has ordered an investigation into reports of violence and criminality during an anti-government rally in Kinshasa on September 15. Congo's opposition has said one of its supporters died at the march, which was broken up by police, which fired tear gas. The C64 movement had called for a day of protest against a planned constitutional change that could allow 63-year-old President Félix Tshisekedi to seek a third five-year term in office. Demonstrations against proposed change took place across the country, with the rally in the capital Kinshasa swiftly descending into chaos. Clashes broke out between hundreds of opposition protesters and pro-government gangs. The opposition alleges government supporters were armed with machetes. Local media reported on Tuesday that the justice minister had instructed the attorney general to undertake a judicial inquiry into the allegations. The probe will examine reports of violence, injuries, destruction of property, alleged deaths, as well as arrests. And still within international news, as the international community celebrate World Rhino Day on Tuesday, this year's theme, Keep the Five Alive, highlights the fragile status of surviving species in Africa and Asia. Experts say that while there has been some success in protecting prehistoric-looking giants, fewer than 27,000 remain. Africa is home to two of the species, white and black rhinos, the latter listed as critically endangered with less than 7,000 in the wild. A worldwide Fund for Nature South Africa project recently successfully relocated 20 of them to Botswana, doubling the population there. In recent years, the country has come under poaching pressure, especially within the Okavango Delta. Since 2003, the WWF's Black Rhino Expansion Program has successfully created 18 new populations across South Africa, Malawi, and now Botswana. Southern white rhino is listed as near threatened to close to 16,000 remaining, a major success story after dropping to fewer than 100 individuals in late 19th century. Only two northern white rhinos remain, both female, at the Opejeta Conservancy in Kenya and are protected around the clock. Most are at threat or critically endangered are the Javan and Sumatran rhinos found in Indonesia and Sumatra, while the greater one-horned rhino in India and Nepal remains vulnerable. Rhinos are not just impressive animals to spot on safari. As large herbivores, they play a role in shaping the ecosystems around them. We take a short break and we'll return with the sports news.
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1: FIFA President Gianni Infantino is proposing a fresh consultation on how the world's football governing body makes major decisions following intense criticism over an abandoned plan to bring private investment into the World Cup. In a letter to FIFA's 211 member associations, Infantino called for a structured review of the roles of the President, Council and Congress, as well as greater transparency and participation. The move does follow backlash over the proposed FIFA Forward Enterprise, which could have allowed private investors to take stakes in a new commercial company overseeing major events. The plan was quickly shelved after opposition from several football bodies, including UEFA, which had threatened to boycott and later called for Infantino to resign. Infantino defended the initiative, saying that FIFA's authority and supporting independence were never for sale. He acknowledged, however, that the proposals reached the public before FIFA's internal processes were complete, creating the impression that decisions had already been made. He asked for the initial reform proposals to be considered at a FIFA Council meeting on October 15th. Infantino is also seeking re-election in next March and is currently the only confirmed candidate, although CONCACAF President Victor is widely expected to challenge him. And on that sporting note, we have come to the end of the morning news. For more upfront and reliable news, do follow us on Facebook by searching for the Power News Network page. Before we go, here's a recap of the headlines once again. FIFA households in Lusaka's Chilenje Township warned against non-compliance with environmental and solid waste. Absa Bank backs the Grow Zambia agenda. Lusaka, Copperbelt, Eastern, Central and Southern provinces hit high syphilis records. In international news, less than 27,000 of rhinos remain in the wild. And in sports news, FIFA chief Infantino calls for a review of football governance after investment backlash.
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2: Current temperature in Lusaka is 15 degrees Celsius. It is quite sunny with cloud cover of 0% and the dew point of 12 degrees Celsius. Humidity is currently sitting at 83%, while indoor humidity is at 61%, which is quite ideal. During the daytime, expect some temperature highs of 28 degrees Celsius. It'll be breezy this morning, otherwise plenty of sunshine, with cloud cover slightly increasing to only 2%. At night, expect temperatures to drop to 15 degrees Celsius with a clear night sky. And also, sunrise in Lusaka was around 5:56, while sunset was around 18:03. Now, taking a look at Luansha, and that's on the Copper Belt, where the current temperature is 16 degrees Celsius. It is quite sunny as well, with cloud cover of 0% and wind blowing east-southeast at 12 kilometers per hour, with humidity of around at least 85%, actually, and then indoor humidity of 66%, which is slightly humid. Expect some temperature highs of 31 degrees Celsius this afternoon. It should feel, or rather, it should get even more hotter. It might feel like as if it's 34 degrees Celsius, whereas there should be a 3% chance of rainfall and only 9% cloud cover. And at night, expect some temperature lows of 15 degrees Celsius, with a chance of rainfall falling all the way down to 1%, and also cloud cover falling to 1% as well. Now, sunrise in Luansha was around 5:56, but sunset can be expected at 18:02.
3: And moving over to Abuja in Nigeria today, Wednesday, the 23rd of September. Current temperatures are at 21 degrees Celsius, and with expected highs during the day of 27 degrees Celsius and expected lows of 21 degrees Celsius during the day. Humidity is around 80% and wind is moving light to moderate around 10 to 15 kilometers per hour. Sunrise was at 6:17 in the morning and sunset will be at 18:27 later in the evenings. Now, mostly cloudy with occasional rain and a chance of thunderstorms.
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3: Now, here's a story that should be turned into a movie. So, there is a female cyclist from Afghanistan who disguised herself as a man. And that was when she was chasing the career in the sport that was, well, cycling. And guess what? She's now got to the end of the movie when there's, like, so much rejoicing. Finally, they've achieved their goal. She's won a silver medal at the Asian Games.
4: Oh, really?
3: Yeah.
4: That's good for her.
3: Right?
4: Yeah.
3: So, congratulations.
4: Congrats to her.
3: So, at least good news on her end.
4: Right, and moving over to local sports. Now, Mutapa targets victory over Botswana. Now, Zambia under 20 national team coach Perry Mutapa says the junior Chipolopolo boys will not relax when they face Botswana in their final Cup Group C match of the Total Energies CAF under 20 Africa Cup of Nations. COSAFA qualifiers in Maputo, Mozambique. Now, Zambia opened the campaign with a 2-0 victory over Malawi before beating Comoros 3-0 at ABB 2 Stadium on Monday. Now, the two wins put Zambia top of Group C with 6 points, 3 ahead of second place placed Malawi. Now, Mutapa said Zambia will approach the Botswana encounter with the same intensity as the opening matches, targeting another victory while maintaining the defensive discipline. Now, going into the game against Botswana, we expected to get 3 out of 3, so any game is not an easy game, so we don't have to be big-headed overconfident, and our aim is to finish on top and obviously do well. Now, even defensively, we do not have to concede. We want to score more goals and not to concede, Mutapa said.
3: And going on to a different sports story, we all love, okay, not we all, but some people, okay, the fans. Yes, the OGs.
4: Ask the fans, not you.
3: Those who love Mikel Arteta, well, there's some information around him. So he has agreed to an improved new contract with the Premier League champions Arsenal. Now, the Spaniard's current deal does expire at the end of the season, but talks over a new contract have been ongoing for a number of months now. So it seems like it is understood at the moment that Arteta has reached a final agreement with the Gunners to extend his stay. There is no confirmation as of now over the length of his new contract, but it is set to take him to at least his 10th year at the club following his arrival in December 2019. And which is not, and also, as you can imagine, with a new contract, there's also like a little bit of like a budget increase.
4: Obviously.
3: Yes. So his current salary is around £10 million per year, and he also does have an additional £5 million in bonuses. That's his current salary. So that's going to increase.
4: Already, that's a lot. What's more?
3: Right.
4: Benefits. Over to international leagues. Now, today, Wednesday, 23rd of September, we are focusing on the Women's Champions League. Now, Leuven women face Roma women, and Barcelona women face Paris FC women. Also, Chelsea women face Austria Vienna women. And for Thursday, 24th of September, matches to expect in the National League. Well, Austria face Israel and Kosovo face the Republic of Ireland.
3: That's incredible. And we do have within at the moment cricket. We do have the Men's Australia's One Day Cup, where we've got South Australia versus the Tasmanian Tigers. Who are you placing your money on? Do tell us.
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0: A little bit of a throwback. This is Yo Maps and Daxon. The song is called Kondwa.
1: Beautiful song. 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

0: Vatra, made for all, made for life.
1: It's another day, another dollar.
2: Another day, another dollar.
1: Another bottle of Vatra mineral water. Mm-hmm. And another chance to try out our game with us.
2: Are you drinking some water today? Are you being healthy? Or maybe are you helping yourself to avoid the joint pains, mashani, my constipation? If you have your water today, trust me, even, let me say, 4 bottles so in a day, you will feel nice. You will feel even better. Because water helps you in a lot of ways, and it's just life. That's why they say water is life, because they really mean it. Shekinah.
1: Yeah, that's true.
2: When they say water is life, they mean it. Because imagine you're complaining of, let me say, your joints, and then you just drink water, and then you feel better. That means you get to live better, and you're more healthy. You know. So water is life.
1: It truly is life. And also what you can do to just make your life a little bit better, and that's by starting out with a winning spirit, but also giving your brain a bit of an exercise, is by calling us up this morning and playing our game with us on Drink Different. So in case you're tuning in for the very first time, you are hearing about Drink Different for the very first time.
2: Welcome
1: to the party. We're glad that you're here. And what we do is we've got a different game every single day. So it is brought to you by the Trade Kings Group, and especially under Big Tree Beverages, where there's so many different beverages that you can enjoy. But even as you're sipping on those beverages, you're playing our game with us. So we'll either give you trivia questions. Sometimes it is a clip of an animal, of a very interesting sound, or maybe

0: from a production, and when I say production, this can be a movie, a series. It's endless, quite frankly. But what you get to do is get to try. That's the best part about it. And you could be right. And should you get the answers right, what you get to enjoy are some bragging rights. I'm a smart cookie.
1: I'm a smart person.
0: I know what I'm saying.
1: You know, also, did you know that now one of Big Chew's products, the Kung Fu energy drink, and now in flavors.
0: You lie.
1: Yes.
0: That is so cool.
1: Listen, there's this mango lucid flavor.
0: Okay.
1: And that's an energy drink. Crane, should be clear, what's this? Is it Crane Flight or something? Crane Flight, yeah. And then also there's something for lemon. It should be a lemon something, lemonade something, I think. But it's an energy drink. So those are exciting flavors.
0: Yeah.
1: Imagine you're having an energy drink and it's like mango flavored.
0: I don't think I'd hate that.
1: Yeah, it's definitely delicious. Even the lemon one, trust me. For those who, you know, feel like maybe you want some nice energy drink in the morning, but you want it flavored, try the lemon one in the morning. Or especially if you had a long weekend, maybe, let me say.
0: We're doing the high kicks with the Ayomapsi.
1: Or maybe even enjoying the Beveraginos.
0: The Beveraginos!
1: The lemon one, the energy drink. No hangover, Mdala.
0: It might be there, but it'll be a bit manageable.
1: Maybe, yes. But trust me, these ones with Big Chew, well done. They did good.
0: Now, once again, back to our game for this morning. We do have, that is a clip from a production. You have to tell us what the name of that production is. So either it can be a series, it can be a movie, it can be an animation, it can be a play. You have to tell us the name of that particular production. So here is the scene from that production.
2: Failure is not an option. Which is fine by me, because I do not intend to fail. I vow to do the opposite of fail.
3: You mean succeed?
2: No, I will not suck seed. No one will be sucking seed. We will all be eating popcorn! Failure is not an option. Which is fine by me, because I do not intend to fail. I vow to do the opposite of fail.
3: You mean succeed?
2: No, I will not suck seed. No one will be sucking seed. We will all be eating popcorn!
4: 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Vatra. Made for all, made for life.
1: That sound is quite familiar. And for those who are saying, the numbers are 0955-997-997 or 0979-192-485. Production. Which production is this one? And what's the name of either it's a series, it's a movie, it's a cartoon, it's a what? It's up to you. Now, it's all in your hands. And then you get some bragging rights, you know. When you win a game, there's just that nice victory you feel to say, I've won something today, and you're happy. It just opens up your day. Hello, good morning.
5: Good morning, Marco Bonji.
1: Bueno, Marco Bonji.
5: Au isipono kwati kauka boy.
1: Chawama, tuuze nkonzi na nanu na kwemi mtitumira.
5: Ya Daniel. 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
1: A Daniel. Munga tuuze kumanje zina ya production hii.
5: Yo production ya simple ibuda.
1: Okay.
5: Ngezi tuwa simple nao na hapo uwejo.
1: Okay, I like the confidence. At the David very simple very now na po. Tuesday team bere.
5: Special boy ndio aliyeja wewe nangu.
0: I'm fine, thank you. How are you?
5: How in gonna voice ya.
1: Uko.
0: Safa like it. Oh my god.
1: Qual halo? Quando spa tani spa dating show. Ba boss tu zeni.
5: How? Ndio kwa kuposa kon. Serende kwa.
1: Mbwesu matuze chani gari zina?
5: Iyo ni katuni kaili.
1: Tuze ni tifuna kaili zina?
0: Zina ya katuni.
5: Katuni. It is categorized under katuni.
0: But
1: ina zina haka ina kainde tifuna isa?
5: Oku inapasa zina.
1: So ndi mwe hili game, tifuna mtuze production name or production or title of the movie or series. So
0: sorry, you say bingo,
5: shan.
1: Mkugeringi futi, sisi tifuna pamene hapa, mwaona kama wachosa mwumanje. 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
5: mkona. 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So ina mkambati ni cartoon, na wina.
1: Tina wina. 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And then manje, mkakambazi na at least tiko zezi za kutati ni cartoon or si cartoon. So
5: mfunga mwana. Playing and putting, mwuzi mwana.
1: Yeah, cheating. So
0: so that's on 0955-997-997. So we're not saying tell us if it's an animation, if it's a movie. What we want is the name of what it is. Mm-hmm. So we're not specifying what genre it is per se, right? You just have to tell us. So it can be a movie. If you feel in your heart, this is a film. Or maybe you feel in your heart, this is a cartoon. You tell us. I think the name of this cartoon is X. Or the name of this movie is Y. So the number that you can call us up on is 0955-997-997 or 0979-192-485.
1: Bueno, bueno, Chabe. And then also, can we maybe try to play it again for the ones who are just joining in right now?
0: Because we do the opposite of failure.
2: Failure is not an option. Which is fine by me, because I do not intend to fail. I vow to do the opposite of fail.
3: You mean succeed?
2: No, I will not suck seed. No one will be sucking seed. We will all be eating popcorn! Failure is not an option. Which is fine by me, because I do not intend to fail. I vow to do the opposite of fail.
3: You mean succeed?
2: No, I will not suck seed. No one will be sucking seed. We will all be eating popcorn.
0: We will all be eating popcorn.
1: Then we'll get popcorn. And then, hello, good morning.
5: Good morning,
1: I'm back.
5: Madagascar.
1: Okay, so your entry on Zaiteng and Zaifaka Pambari, Zaim, because I'm going to be doing what 2 minutes for me. Then Zaguzan Kapela, correct or is it correct?
5: Ah, we correct.
0: But Zina Yamana one in China.
1: In Dan Zina Yakimana one.
5: Rafael Dambo.
1: So Rafael entry Yakin in Madagascar, so Taifaka Pambari. Zitsa Patimbe Kizap. So Zikomo. Zikomo.
0: Okay. So we've got Madagascar. Is he right or is he wrong?
1: That's our first entry. Hello, good morning.
6: Yes, good morning.
1: How are you today, sir?
6: This is Daniel Mombakoli.
1: All right, Mr. Daniel, please give us the answer.
6: Hello?
1: Yes, yes, we can get you.
6: That's a penguin of Madagascar.
1: All right, Mr. Daniel, are you sure?
6: That was King Julian talking.
1: Oh, are you sure?
6: Yes.
1: Do you have maybe a second option, maybe?
6: Come again?
1: Do you have a second option, maybe, or you stick to Penguins of Madagascar?
6: I'm 100% sure.
1: That's confidence. That's a confidence,
0: right?
1: I like. May I'm going to say it wrong. I'm going to say
6: it wrong. Ah, then you can say it wrong.
1: Is it too personal for Satan?
6: Because it's
1: not a good time. Oh.
6: Yeah.
1: Thank you so much, Mr. Daniel. Design makers are passing on it. You said the right thing.
6: All right.
1: All right.
0: Once again, it's on 0955-997-997 or on 0979-192-485. Call us up and tell us what is the name of this particular production. So far, we've got Madagascar. We've got Penguins of Madagascar. So which is it? What do you think?
1: Which one is the correct one, or maybe which one is the right one? For you who knows the right one, give us a call right now, and we'll definitely get to put your answer amongst the answers. Hello, good morning.
7: Hello?
1: Yes, good morning.
7: Morning, how are you?
1: We are good. How are you today?
7: I'm all right. How are you?
1: We're good. Thank you. Now, are you ready for the answer?
7: Yeah, very much.
1: Can we get your name, please, and where you're calling us from?
7: My name is Namet. I'm calling from McKenville, Lusaka.
1: Your name is who?
0: Margaret.
7: Yeah.
1: Okay, Margaret from McKinney Villa. Give us the answer.
7: I think the answer is Hotel Transylvania.
0: Hotel Transylvania. Okay. Are you sure?
1: Are you sure?
7: Yeah, a bit.
1: Okay.
0: A bit.
1: Do you have a second option, maybe?
7: Huh?
1: Do you have a second option, maybe?
7: No, Hotel Transylvania, that's all.
1: I love the confidence, and this is what we want here. You need to be confident in your answer and just say, Indisha Beni Nauche. Thank you so much, Margaret. All right. At least now I've got more options. Hello, good morning.
8: Good morning.
1: How are you today, sir?
8: I'm fine, thank you, sir. How are you?
1: We are good here. Can we get your name, please, and where you're calling us from?
8: This is Msonda, calling from Kamala's house.
1: Mr. Msonda, are you ready for the answer?
8: Yes, sir. Very ready.
1: All right, give it to us.
8: Tales of King Julian, Madagascar.
1: Say it again.
8: Tales of King Julian, Madagascar.
0: Tales of King Julian, Madagascar.
8: Yes, sir.
1: Okay, all right. Are you sure?
8: I'm sure. Certainly sure.
1: Second option, maybe? Do you have any other second option?
8: No.
1: Okay, all right. Thank you so much for that entry.
8: Thank you so much.
1: All right. People today are sure, eh? Nobody, did somebody give us a second option?
0: No, nobody's given us a second option.
1: Everybody
0: so far
1: is like, no, it's this one. It's this
0: so
1: one.
0: As where we stand right now, we've got Madagascar, Penguins of Madagascar, Hotel Transylvania, and Tales of King Julian, Madagascar.
1: Now, we're gonna announce the winner and who said the right one. But I hope all of them they are listening so that if I'm you're correct.
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0: Vatra, made for all, made for life.
1: This one was a tough one. It was a tough one because these ones are similar and they might all be not 100% right, but they are also, they're all touching to the, no, not all of them, but most of them are all touching to one.
2: It's the same characters.
1: How can you put this?
2: They've been shared.
1: Same characters.
2: Spin-offs and all of that.
1: And we understand all your answers and we thank you for at least knowing. Yes.
2: You gave a valiant... It's actually a franchise, isn't it now?
1: It's a franchise, yes.
2: Which I think started with the Madagascar, the movie, right? Mm-hmm, which was 1, 2, 3. And then ended up having Penguins of Madagascar. Then we had Madagascar Penguins and Christmas Shan Shan. Then we had All Hail King Julian. Mm-hmm. Then we had Madagascar A Little Wild.
1: So, Nyambi. Yeah. But that sound particularly... has
2: it only comes from one.
1: Yes, it's coming from one. Choke ya kuimozi.
2: Yes, and the one where it's coming from is actually according to Mr. Daniel. It's Penguins of Madagascar, the series.
1: So Mr. Daniel, congratulations.
2: You know your animation. You even said I've watched it too many times.
1: Yeah, yeah. So Mr. Daniel, you definitely know your cartoons or cartoons can be your animations, right? Animations, right? Mm. Is it an it's called an animation, not a cartoon. It can be a cartoon,
2: both,
1: as well.
2: Animation, so. Tomato, tomato.
1: Mr. Daniel, well done. And to the other participants as well, thank you for participating. But Ijaya Hotel Transylvania.
2: So. Well, I'm glad you tried. Thank you for trying, Margaret.
1: Thank you for trying, though.
2: So congratulations to Mr. Daniel once again. We'll be back tomorrow giving you another chance to be a winner. Make sure to drink your Vatra mineral water and your Fit by Vatra.
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5: Within your business update this morning, it seems we've got some good news on African soil as the U.S. is seeking to diversify its potash supply, previously dominated by Canada, and is exploring deals with Belarusian options in Atlantic-facing African countries. Potash is now on the U.S. critical minerals list, emphasizing supply security over simply finding the lowest price. The U.S. government has supported Gabon's Banyo Potash project through the development funding, but also commercial supply is still pending further project development and agreements. Gabon and the Republic of Congo are emerging as potential new suppliers due to their large resources, but also the Atlantic coast access, thereby making shipping to the U.S. very viable.
6: That's very, very interesting. And, you know, this one, we definitely need to look for it and look into it, and just get serious about it. And also, moving over to local business news, Absa backs government's Grow Zambia agenda. And Absa Bank Managing Director Mizinga Melu says the private sector has taken keen interest in the President Haga Ndaichilema's Grow Zambia agenda aimed at driving the country's development. Now, Ms. Melu says Absa is particularly pleased with the agenda's focus on increasing production, exports, investments, and employment while maintaining the economic stability achieved in recent years. Now, she said in Lusaka today when she called on Minister of Finance and National Planning Stumbeko Musokotwane, Ms. Melu commended Dr. Musokotwane for clearly outlining the government's economic growth strategy, saying his recent remarks on ZMBC's Sunday interview had helped the business sector better understand the direction being taken by government. Now, she also praised the government's 2026 bond buyback, describing the transactions as an example of financial innovation that had attracted positive attention from the market.
5: And there is some interesting news. You know, over the last couple of years, we've been hearing how they're back together, they're in talks, then they're not in talks, then they're in talks, then they're not in talks. And it's been that back and forth. Well, Trump and Xi Jinping are meeting, and so this will play quite a big, big role when it comes to the rest of the world, as now China and the U.S. are racing to build separate AI supply chains. And the investors are playing both sides, with the U.S. banks fundraising for AI startups in China, and then Chinese money flowing into U.S. tech. So like, we don't know which way the wind will blow, but we want to be prepared for both of them. Mm-hmm. Now, the stakes are sizable, with Wall Street banks acting as bookrunners on 19 Chinese high-tech equity capital market deals worth $17.2 billion just so far this year. Now, this is accounting for nearly 30% of the sector's total issuance. U.S. stocks, especially semiconductors, are also a favorite destination for China's outbound mutual funds. So we are seeing that it's a balancing act between the two countries.
6: Yeah, it's like a relationship, you know. Now, today's Forex update, be advised that rates are indicative and may change in short notice depending on market conditions. Now, United States dollars is buying at 19 kwacha 45 ngwe and selling at 19 kwacha 82 ngwe. And the British pound is buying at 25 kwacha 19 ngwe and selling at 26 kwacha 41 ngwe. The euro is buying at 22 kwacha 20 ngwe and selling at 22 kwacha 64 ngwe. The Chinese yuan is buying at 2 kwacha 88 ngwe and selling at 2 kwacha 94 ngwe. The South African rand is buying at 1 kwacha 19 ngwe and selling at 1 kwacha 21 ngwe.
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0: 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For him.
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0: For her.

0: 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This is pure. This is refreshing. This is Vatra, made for life.
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6: Your weather within Lusaka is around only 17 degrees Celsius, though it does feel slightly colder than that, possibly feeling like as if it's 15 degrees Celsius, while cloud cover is at 0%, humidity's at 76%, and indoor humidity's at 61%. Expect some temperature highs of 28 degrees Celsius, where it'll be breezy this morning, otherwise there'll be plenty of sunshine, with cloud cover of only 2%. At night, expect some temperature lows of 15 degrees Celsius, with cloud cover of 0%. Now, sunrise in Lusaka was around 5:56, while sunset can be expected at 18:03.
7: And over to Harare, our neighbor, Masura Say, Wednesday today, September 23rd. Current temperatures are at 15 degrees Celsius, with expected highs during the day of 29 degrees Celsius and expected lows of 12 degrees Celsius. Now, humidity is around 55% and wind is moving light to moderate, with sunrise starting at 5:51 in the morning today and sunset will be at 17:49 later in the afternoon.
6: Going back to Kasama, the current temperature is only 19 degrees Celsius. It's not too bad, with cloud cover sitting at around at least 17%. Visibility is up to 16 kilometers, while humidity is around 71%, with indoor humidity of 65%. So it's slightly humid.
7: Just slightly.
6: Expect some temperature highs of 31 degrees Celsius, where it'd be mostly sunny, with cloud cover increasing, or rather actually dropping a bit to only 15%, with a 4% chance of rainfall and a 1% chance of thunderstorms. At night, expect the chance of rainfall to slightly increase to only 6%, while the chance of thunderstorms should remain the same, which is 1%. Cloud cover, though, will drop to 9%, while temperatures will also drop to 17 degrees Celsius. Now, sunrise in Kasama was around 5:45, and then you can expect sunset at 17:51.
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Hustle for my family, near the show in Dubai. One fight in me, fight till I die. I'm about the music, I cannot rock. I only got one fight in me, fight till I die. Hustle for my family, near the show in Dubai. One fight in me, fight till I die. I'm about the music.

0: Zone Fam with their latest song. It's called One Fight. Before that, we did have Tyler with Mr. Nonchalant, Jessica Lynx and Slap D with Ooh Baby. But let me tell you who's nonchalant. It's Uganda Airlines.
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1: 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And you can do so by calling us up on 0955-997-997 or on 0979-192-485. And here's a story that once you hear the areas and the numbers, it's quite shocking. Because you know, you only ever hear about it, you know, like in another country.
2: Absolutely.
1: But now it seems like it's much closer to home than we thought.
2: Yeah. So now Lusaka, Copper Belt, Eastern Province, Central and Southern Provinces bear a large burden of syphilis cases. That's by Ministry of Health. It's quite shocking. All these provinces, you know, because it's usually one province, one or two, but now it's now several other provinces, which is sad also. As well, yeah. But to start with, now, surveillance data shows that Lusaka, Copper Belt, Eastern Province, Central and Southern Provinces are recording a large burden of syphilis cases. Now, Ministry of Health, Permanent Secretary for Technical Services, Dr. Kennedy Lishimpi, has disclosed that sexually transmitted infections, including syphilis, are more common among young people aged between 15 and 25 years. Now, government yesterday launched the Stop Syphilis campaign aimed at increasing public awareness, testing and prevention of the sexually transmitted infection across Zambia. And meanwhile, Dr. Lishimpi stated that the increasing number of syphilis cases among pregnant women is also a concern, as the infection can lead to miscarriage, stillbirth, and syphilis cases. Now, this is something very, very concerning. And Dr. Lishimpi said government is stepping up efforts to strengthen the supply of testing kits and benzatine and penicillin, train health workers, and improve data systems. Now, this is quite concerning and very, very, very serious. And he therefore urged health workers to integrate syphilis screening into antenatal clinics, outpatient departments, and community outreach programs. Now, what's your take on this this story? Also, what's your concern on this story? Remember, you can give us a call or send us a message, and that's on 0955-997-997 or 0979-192-485.
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0: Now, as we continue this discussion, we'd like your contributions on this one, on this story, and also to just find out, is it in your communities that you're experiencing such cases? And also maybe you, the doctors listening, and also the patients and the people that are also just in our communities, are you having such experiences, or maybe are you seeing the growth of syphilis cases in your area, or maybe at your hospitals in your communities? That's you giving us a call on 0955-997-997 or 0979-192-485. Now, looking at one of the comments, somebody said this information should be kept secretly, and because it's very, very, very disappointing. Now, that's Hameno na Namilonga. And another person said, I agree, but Southern Province, no lie, has the biggest number. And the way people exchange and share numbers is very, very awkward, making people to become very playful. And she said, Southern Province, you can wonder if they really remove such people, they really bring such people in these places, or maybe they are all over Southern Province. And that's from Miriam Mudenda, who is also concerned as well. Now, what's your take, you the listener? What's your take, and what's your contribution to this story or to this matter that's arising in these provinces? Also, we got to see somebody else said, is it just Zambia, or maybe it's in the whole of Africa? And that's Newton, who was asking as well in one of the comments. Also, someone else by the name is Adrian Chalumba said, nevertheless, we are innocent people, and this thing should be only noticed when you visit the clinics. Now, do you think this is a right thing to say or do? Or maybe you are experiencing this in your communities. For those who are doctors and those who are nurses who experience these cases a lot in your areas or in your clinics, this is your moment to give us a statement, or maybe contribute to this topic by giving us a call on 0955-997-997 or 0979-192-485.
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2: Hello, good morning. Unfortunately, we've lost our caller there. But still, remember, you can call us up. That is on 0955-997-997 or on 0979-192-485. We would like to hear from you this morning. And this is, again, something that has brought alarm, actually, as it has so many negative side effects to it. And even some of them that we did hear Jaden mentioning, that Dr. Lishimbi did state that the increasing number of syphilis cases among pregnant women is also a concern, as they infection can lead to miscarriage, stillbirth, and even congenital syphilis. And so once again, do call us up. That is on 0955-997-997 or on 0979-192-485. So it seems like surveillance data is showing that in Lusaka, Copper Belt, Eastern, Central, and Southern provinces are recording a large burden of syphilis cases. The sad part about it is that it's more common among young people who are between the ages of 15. So that's 15, 16, 17, 18.
0: Yeah.
2: And then up to 25 years. So what do you think? Is it possibly sensitization? But also 15 is quite young.
0: It's quite young.
2: To experience syphilis.
0: Because you'd expect at least maybe somewhere 18 and above, but now even 15 also as well. Yeah, such age groups are quite shocking. And it's quite sad to see that this is happening.
2: And so the government did say that they launched the Stop Syphilis campaign. That was yesterday. And they did say that it's aimed at increasing public awareness by testing and even prevention of the sexually transmitted infection across Zambia. Now, you as the listener, Have you gone regularly for testing for syphilis, especially if you are active? Have you sensitized your children, if you are a parent, about the fact that there are some of these sexually transmitted diseases? And that, yes, of course, within your heart of hearts, you'd like to hope that your child might not be engaging in such activities, especially at a young age of 15, 16, 17. But it seems like they are. So have you done your job to ensure that they are aware that they should take care of themselves, that they're actually precautionary steps that they can take, and that they can go for testing before they also now make up this particular surveillance data? We would like to hear from you and hear your opinions, your thoughts when you heard this story, or rather when you read it. And that is on, once again, 0955-997-997. Or on 0979-192-485. And even what's so heartbreaking is how some of the people were sending questions like, what is syphilis? But also a very important question.
0: Absolutely, yes. Now, you know, syphilis remains a serious public health concern in Zambia. And for those that do not know, and also some people who would like to also learn a few ways of maybe doing things, or maybe they need sensitization, this is when the government now comes in to now bridge the gap between the government and the Ministry of Health, and also the people that are concerned, you know, because they need to also learn and also be sensitized about such cases. Yes. And then even you, the listener who is well informed, this is your moment to give us a call and send us a message, and that's on 0955-997-997 or 0979-192-485. Now, current statistics and hotspots. Well, you know, the high burden regions, as we mentioned, provinces recording the highest volume of cases include Lusaka, Copperbelt, Eastern, Central, and Southern provinces. Now, for example, Central Province has recorded about 32,547 STI cases over a six-month stretch, with syphilis representing a major share of those diagnoses.
2: Sure.
0: That's quite a lot. That's quite a lot. And also, you know, positivity rates, you know, the AIDS Healthcare Foundation, you know, AHF, Zambia noted that positively rates reached roughly 5.8% to 9%, rather, and among individuals tested at specific wellness testing sites. So now it increased from 5.8 to 9%. You know, and then also how we can see the key demographics is that young people usually, as you mentioned, Shekinah, it's from 15 to 25 years who bear the highest prevalence of sexually transmitted infections, which is STIs, now including syphilis. Health authorities also have flagged a worrying increase in infections among pregnant women. And then this is also concerning with pregnant women because, you know, the baby needs to be safe. And then if, you know, a mother has syphilis, this really, you know, disturbs the pregnancy. And also it raises risks for, you know, a lot of miscarriages as well, which is so sad to see.
2: We'd like to hear from you. That is on 0955-997-997, whether you're knowledgeable or not. This is a chance for us to, you know, share information. But also what you can do is send us a message just in case you're saying, I would like to be anonymous. I'm going to feel my one to actually say my name, where I'm coming from, and what my experience is like. So you can still send your messages. That is on 0955-997-997. That is for WhatsApp. And then for a direct message, that's on 0979-192-485. Once again, it's 0979-192-485. And to answer the question that one did ask, saying, okay, but what is syphilis? You know, it is, yes, syphilis, gonorrhea, but really, what is it? So, according to data that is found online, apparently syphilis is a curable bacterial infection that is caused by the treponema pallidum that is spread primarily through sexual contact or passed from a pregnant individual to an unborn baby. So there are certain stages or symptoms that one gets to go through once they have syphilis. The primary ones are the fact that you're going to see features of a single or even multiple firm, round, painless sores where the bacteria has entered the body. Secondary stages or symptoms is that you see that it will include a non-itchy body rash, often found on the palms of the hands or even on the soles of your feet, along with flu-like signs like a fever, swollen glands, and fatigue. And then the latent symptoms, the ones that are hidden, we don't quite see, it's where you find that there are no visible signs, but the bacteria can still remain in the body. So you think, I'm clean, but you've not even gone for testing yet. Mm. And then the late-stage infection, whereby you find that it can actually cause severe life-threatening damage to the brain, to your nerves, to your eyes, your heart, and even your blood vessels. So now that you know that information, hopefully this will spur you on to go get tested. Mm. But we'd like to hear from you. Do you think, actually, with this campaign that the government has launched, which is the Stop Syphilis campaign, what do you think they must do to make sure it is as effective as possible? Because, again, these numbers are worrying, especially if you look at the age group from 15 to 25 years.
0: Absolutely. And then also having to know that, 15-year-old child can have syphilis, it's actually worrying, you know. And also, our children also getting sensitization in these local communities as well, you know, because it's very important for kids to also know that, you know, there's such sicknesses as well, you know, sexually transmitted, infections as well. So do call us right now and give us your thought or maybe contribution to this story, and also just give us your take on the preventions maybe and also the cure. Now, according to Cleveland Clinic on research, their preventions are as follows. Now, you know, barrier methods, meaning using latex on all condoms consistently and correctly during sexual activities. And also for partner notification by informing all recent sexual partners so that they can get tested and treated with stops, reinfection, and further spread. Also, regular screening by getting routine tests for sexually transmitted infections, STIs, especially if you have a new or multiple partners, or if you are pregnant, and that's by Cleveland Clinic with these preventional methods.
2: We'd like to hear from you. That's on 0955-997-997 or 0979-192-485. So once again, this was a headline, or rather it is still a headline, that states that Lusaka, Copperbelt, Eastern, Central, and Southern provinces bear a large burden of syphilis cases. And obviously, as you can imagine, this has drawn quite a flurry of reactions. Mm. Especially when you look at the fact that even the age group that they've mentioned is 15 to 25 years. Mm. So some are saying, actually, I have noticed that you find that some of these, I would say, protective methods, like the latex gear that people can buy, that they don't really sell as much as they used to, especially on when you go to these gas stations, these tumor shops. Back then, they would sell actually quite frequently, but now they stay for a long time on the shelf. Mm. So I'm not sure what people are using, but I know for sure it's not that. So even such things. But what are your observations, though? And that is on 0955-997-997 or even on 0979-192-485. We would like to hear from you. And so, again, some are saying maybe this is a problem we need to take a bit more seriously. And so, like even Moyo is saying, I think population matters. The mentioned provinces are the biggest in terms of population. So that's what Mr. Moyo has noted. But what have you noted? What have you seen? Do you think, is it a generational thing? What do you think? We'd like to hear from you. What are your observations? That is, again, on 0955-997-997 or even on 0979-192-485.
0: Mm, absolutely. What's your contribution as well?
2: And we saw when you look at it from the angle of pregnant women as well, whereby if you are somebody who hasn't or rather has never really enforced getting testing regularly, ensuring that you and your partner, you go for voluntary testing and counseling as well, this is something that unfortunately can become a bigger issue. And only when you now you're pregnant or your loved one is pregnant, and then unfortunately the child gets to suffer. And that is, nobody ever wants to hear that, especially if you are an expectant, you know, couple, or other expectant family members, and then only to find that the child is lost due to something that was treatable, a curable disease, and that's because communication didn't happen between the partners.
0: That's true.
2: Maybe I may have indulged back in the day, but I'm a changed person now, but I think you should go for testing. We have received a message. And it goes as, it's sad that even tender youths at the age of 15 are victims. This is the duty of parents, as they should educate them. This can reduce the number of victims as it will also to practice abstinence. And that is from 6 Miles. Thank you so much, Thomas, from 6 Miles, for sending in your message. But what are your thoughts? Do you think it's like Thomas has said, the parents also must engage the children? Mm-hmm. I mean, as a parent, you'd like to hope that your child is an angel, but you never know what they're doing.
0: Yeah, that's true. Now, and also, according to some research on the World Project, on the STIs case, now, many individuals and organizations working in health are moving towards using the term sexually transmitted infection rather than sexually transmitted disease. Mm-hmm. Now, most people with STIs do not have any symptoms and therefore often do not know that they can pass the infection to the other sexual partner. And if left untreated, STIs can cause serious health problems, including cervical cancer, liver disease, pelvic inflammatory disease, PID, infertility, and pregnancy problems. Now, having some STIs such as, you know, herpes and syphilis and also other ones can increase your risk of, you know, acquiring HIV if you are HIV negative and are exposed to HIV. And people living with HIV may also be at greater risk of getting or passing on other STIs. Now, when people living with HIV get STIs, they can experience more serious problems from them or find it more difficult to get rid of these infections. And that's from the Well Project. That's a project which is also does some research on STIs and STDs. But what's your thought, you, the listener? Hello, good morning.
3: Morning, Jason.
0: How are you today, sir?
3: I'm good. I guess better than you.
0: That's wonderful. It's good to know that you're better than me.
2: Good morning, Mr. Chilando. How are you doing today?
3: I'm doing better than you as always.
2: That is good news. And we'd like to hear from you. What are your thoughts from our conversation today?
3: Yes, for sure. I think straight into the point that you brought out from what you are, from the discussion you have brought on the table, is a sobering revelation. Sobering revelation in the sense that those people at risk being attacked, and I understand for sure to say if there could be in their productive.
2: Hello, Mr. Chilando, can you hear us?
0: Hello, can you hear us, sir?
2: I think we're having some network challenges on that end. We have lost him. Mr. Chilando, if you can hear us, please call us back. That is on 0955-997-997 or on 0979-192-485. We have received Mr. Lungu Saddam Gaddafi Mandela Kabanana. And, well, what he is saying is that, good morning, in rural areas, it's easy to have sexual intercourse because of the bushes. School children going, when they walk longer distances in the bush as they go to school.
0: Hello, good morning.
4: How are you?
0: Hello, good morning.
4: Good morning, sir. How are you?
0: We are good, sir. How are you today?
4: I'm okay. And madam, good morning.
2: Good morning, sir. How are you doing today?
4: I'm okay. Let me wait, sir, from Kabanana.
0: All right. Please give us, give us a contribution.
4: My observation, especially to children of nowadays, the Gen Z, I don't know what is happening to those teachings that we used to be taught in our schools. Because I remember during the time that I was going to school, the teachings were very serious. I'm sure they were not even commenting us to say, no, we should get condoms, what. All those things were not even discussed. I mean, were not even encouraged in our school during the time that I was going to school. But nowadays, it's like now, the children, instead of being told that they should just abstain, they are told, no, you can use condoms, then also the gold, what is that? The one which they use, older people not to be getting pregnant. You find someone who has never been given a bed, uses the same pills. It is happening, I'm telling you. Mm. As I'm speaking, there are a lot of youth that I see. They don't want to breathe the condom, maybe they'll just go for the same medicine or pill, which is not supposed to be okay. Mm. And that is why you hear a number of our children having CVDC, gonorrhea, and some other stuff. So, otherwise, it's up to the parents and also the schools to help our children. Otherwise, our children are something else. They are not even scared of anything. You find that there's someone who's 13 years, the way you answer someone who's older, I'm telling you, it's something else otherwise. I don't know where we are going, but it's unfortunate that the Saka can have a record of a lot of security. Thank you. Mm.
0: All right, thank you so much for your contribution. Mm, it's quite sad to hear that, eh?
2: True, it is, it is. And actually, he did mention how that they take the pills, and I believe he was referring to the HIV PrEP, which is the pre-exposure prophylaxis. Mm. And so for that one, actually exclusively targets HIV. So it uses antiviral medicines to block HIV from copying itself in your body. Mm. But it does not protect one from bacterial or sexually transmitted infections like STIs, such as syphilis, gonorrhea, or even chlamydia. Mm. So if you are somebody that thought, no, but I've taken PrEP, it doesn't help with that. You actually do need to go get the medication that's specifically for syphilis or specifically for gonorrhea, for chlamydia, and that is why it's important that you must go to a health center, get tested, know your status, not just HIV, but also for all the other STIs, the sexually transmitted infections. Mm. That way you can make informed decisions.
0: Absolutely.
2: And we have received a message.
0: Okay.
2: And it goes as... Give me a moment. I seem to have... Okay, I found it again. Mm-hmm. So it says, it's very true, but it's very much curable. People infected should go to health institutions for treatment. And unfortunately, no name was left. But still, you can send us a message, though. We'd like to hear from you. That is via direct message on 0979-192-485 or even via WhatsApp as a message on 0955-997-997. Or you can call us up on any of those numbers via direct call. We would like to hear from you. And it's once again on those very same numbers.
0: And for those wondering, what does syphilis do? Now, syphilis is a bacterial infection that progresses through distinct stages, causing sores, rashes, and potentially severe damage to the brain and heart and nervous system if left untreated. So now all of these infections, even your brain gets infected, which
2: now
0: is
2: imagine
0: quite
2: that
0: sad.
2: Experiencing the late stages of such,
0: yeah,
2: especially between the ages of 15 and 25 when your life is just beginning.
0: Mm-hmm. It's quite sad, rather, to see that even your brain gets infected. So this means you need to really, really go for treatment as soon as you see something wrong on your body. Mm.
2: So we did have Mr. Terence, who was saying maybe we should just do door-to-door treatment. We've seen that already Ministry of Livestock is doing something similar with the anthrax thing, with the anthrax outbreak. Mm. So maybe we should do that with the humans. Go door-to-door. Do you have a child between
0: and speak
2: the
0: to them.
2: Yes. do treatment there, do testing there. And also, while Jay is saying that we will continue to have these cases so long as public health nurses are not engaged to go out there and to sensitize people. E.g., youth-friendly corners or community engagement and health promotion is one of the major components that they possess, and we call upon the Ministry of Health to look into it because prevention is better than cure.
0: Absolutely, that's true. And then now for those wondering some of the symptoms as well, because about 1 to 6 months after the syphilis sores goes away, a rough, bumpy syphilis rash appears. And that's according to Cleveland Clinic. They say the rash can cover your entire body, including your palms and sores, which is bottoms of your feet. Now, the rash doesn't usually itch. You also may have symptoms such as fever, fatigue, wart-like sores, muscle aches, weight loss, headaches, and hair loss as well. Also, swollen lymph nodes. Now, you can pass syphilis infection during this stage, during vaginal, anal, or oral sex as well. Now, these symptoms can come and go for months or years. So, meaning they can come and go. you might think you're okay, but then again, when they come back, that should give you a sign to say, you know, I really need to go for treatment. You know, just because the syphilis rash is gone or you aren't having any of the above symptoms, it doesn't mean you're no longer, you no longer have the infection. You still need treatment with medication. Without treatment, the infection will move to the late to the latent stage, which is the very, very biggest stage. Now, what is the latent stage? Now, if you don't receive treatment during the first two stages, the infection moves into latent stage. In this stage, there are no outward signs of symptoms of syphilis. Now, some people experience mild flares, flared ups from time to time. At this stage, the infection can damage your heart, your bones, your nervous system, and organs. And that's according to Cleveland Clinic. And this stage can last up to 20 years. Now, it's rare to pass syphilis to your sex partners during the latent stage without treatment. The infection progresses to the late stage. Now, remember, you can give us your contribution on this topic or send us a message, and that's on 0955-997-997 or 0979192485.
2: And we do have a message. This is coming from Lukundo, who's saying that one way to achieve this is when the ministry itself invests and invests in the already existing initiatives with funds to reach more people. While now they haven't left a name there, but they are saying that this reminds me of my first workstation, and that was the place. It was called Kaswende, which is syphilis. Mm. And so when I inquired, I was told that the place has a lot of cases, being a fishing camp. The headman then called for measures to eradicate it. He declared the place free of syphilis and then called himself Kaswende. Mm. I guess to remind the people of what they once had.
0: Had, yeah, true.
2: And we also do have a message that has come in and says it's very dangerous if left unchecked in the body for years, especially for females. It takes long to show than in males. It makes people go blind, some run mad, some die. So encourage the infected to go to treatment. And this is from Charles from Laima. So that's very heartbreaking. So especially... Absolutely. If you are somebody that you know that you've never gone for testing for syphilis in your life, maybe you may have done HIV, you may have done the other ones, but you've never tried syphilis, please go. This is your sign. This is your angel from above telling you that maybe you should go for testing. Find out your status and then now make educated decisions from that. If you do have a partner that you are sexually active with, also encourage them to go for testing. If it means both of you go together for testing, so be it. And then from there on, once you know what your status is, you can now take the next steps. So if it means if you need to be more careful, then be more careful. Take the precautionary steps, do so. If it means you have to go for counseling because unfortunately you didn't realize you had it, that's fine. Your life hasn't ended as long as you've caught it early enough because it's curable. That's the best part about it.
0: Mm, absolutely. It's curable. So as quick as you get to see the symptoms on your body, as we mentioned, go for treatment. It's very important that you're safe because these symptoms might go and come back as well. And also, some rashes might not be itchy and you might just think it's just a rash. But going for checkups is very important. But you, the listener, who is a doctor or maybe a nurse who has even more information about this, this is the moment for you to actually educate us as well and give us the right information by giving us a call on 0955-997-997 or 0979192485.
2: And we do have another message that has come in. So it's from Sydney, who's saying, this is so serious. I commend the ministry for this move. And then Martin has sent also a message saying that, are they going to warn those who also have lodges and guest houses? we're not sure. Maybe they will, maybe they won't. But still, at the end of the day, we'd like to hear from you, especially if you are somebody that is older, or even within the younger age group. We'd like to get your experience, your thoughts, what you've observed as well. And that is on 0955-997-997 or on 0979-192485. And in case you've just caught us now, that we're talking about surveillance data that is showing that Lusaka, Copperbelt, eastern, central, and southern provinces have recorded a large burden of the syphilis case. So the Ministry of Health Permanent Secretary for Technical Services, Dr. Kennedy Lishimbi, disclosed that sexually transmitted infections, including syphilis, are more common, actually, among young people aged between 15 and 25 years. And the government yesterday launched the Stop Syphilis campaign that was aimed at increasing public awareness, testing, and even prevention of sexually transmitted infections across Zambia. So, meanwhile, Dr. Lishimbi did state that the increasing number of syphilis cases among pregnant women as well is much of concern, as the infection can lead to a miscarriage. Imagine that. Very heartbreaking. Very. A stillborn birth. So imagine you've carried the whole 9 months to only give birth to a stillborn child. Or can lead to congenital syphilis too. And so he did say that the government is stepping forward and stepping up their efforts to strengthen the supply of testing kits and also benzathine penicillin and to train health workers and to improve data systems. So he did urge health workers to integrate syphilis screening into antenatal clinics, outpatient departments, and community outreach programs. But what is your take? We would like to hear from you. Do you think they just need to do a bit more, actually? And if so, what is that? That is once again on 0955-997-997 or on 0979-192-485. And just for all those who might not know what congenital syphilis is, you just hear about it. So it happens when the bacteria, which is syphilis, it passes from the untreated parents, so the mother with syphilis, to their baby during pregnancy, or even sometimes during childbirth. So the symptoms, you might find that there's early congenital syphilis, so it would be the child from the day they were born till they are 2 years old, where they'll look very healthy at first, and then they start developing a flat or blistering rash on their palms and their soles, a runny nose, an enlarged liver, spleen. They start to have jaundice, they get to have fever, bone pain, or swelling. And then for late congenital syphilis, that is after the age of two, you can find that they've got bone changes that can be like saber shins, a saddle nose, notched teeth, eye inflammation, hearing loss, and so much more. And that is just because the mother did not go for testing and did not even get the help that she needed, the treatment rather that she needed. So please, please, please take this as your sign to get tested.
0: Absolutely. Now, as we wrap up, we would like your contributions. And also for those wondering, where can you get syphilis in women and in men? Now, for women, to start with, you can get syphilis on your vulva, which is external genitals, now, and also in or around your vagina. Also, around your anus or inside your rectum. Also, on your lips and in your mouth. And these are very, very, very good signs where, you know, the women can actually now get to know, you know, what's this effect on my body. So as you heard, for the women and also for the men, it's around your penis or scrotum, also under the foreskin of your penis and around your anus and inside your rectum. Also, lastly, on your lips and in your mouth. So now if you have infections or maybe as certain, you know, things that you're seeing on your body in these areas, that's when you go for a checkup. That's when you go and get a checkup, because these
2: even are before serious. Actually,
0: yes, even before, yes, even before, and at least you'll be well informed about what's going on in your body.
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1: Ah, this jam. Trust me, when I was in Solwezi, I jumped with the whole time. And you'd enjoy it there because now you are actually seeing what they're singing about. Kialo kia mali. 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Well, Uganda Airlines is here for you. Now, fly with us on our daily direct flights from Lusaka to multiple destinations via Entebbe. 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The first one being Accra, Ghana, starting on the 27th of September, and Kigali, Rwanda, starting on the 18th of November. 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
2: 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Mm-hmm. 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
3: Ooh. Oh, really? Give me one sauce.
2: A bechamel sauce.
3: I have an idea of one sauce, but give me yours first.
2: A bechamel sauce.
3: What's that?
2: Nothing beats a basic bechamel sauce.
3: What's a bechamel sauce?
2: So it's flour, you get some butter, and you start adding some milk, and you start whipping that shiz. Mm.
3: Flour and butter, that's it?
2: And I think you add cheese, especially if it's great on pasta.
3: For mac and cheese.
2: Mm.
3: Okay, all right.
2: And more.
3: Oh, yeah.
2: But I've only ever eaten it on mac and cheese.
3: Okay, all right. Also for, for the sauce where they use on steak, that sauce, it's called what? Pepper steak sauce, I think.
2: Uh-huh.
3: You can add some milk in flour, some black pepper,
2: mm-hmm.
3: some fresh garlic,
2: mm-hmm.
3: and then just, start to mix it and,
2: Isn't that just remixed bechamel sauce?
3: No, does bechamel have garlic and black pepper?
2: I said remixed.
3: Oh, remixed.
2: Yeah.
3: Yeah, but
2: no. The basic is the same.
3: No, let's not say
2: it's
3: that.
2: It's like adding food color to Shima.
3: No, no Shekinah, no ways. It's different. That's it.
2: It's like adding spice to rice.
3: Ah, wait.
2: It's still rice. For you.
3: As long as, even mushroom sauce. You can use some milk. So, yeah.
2: You definitely
3: that's
2: can.
3: A better one, yeah.
2: So even as you get to have those meals, remember that you can actually get yourself some Dairy Gold Full Cream Milk, and they will add that little extra little sum to your food as you are enjoying it. Speaking of a little sum, let's take a look at some of the stories that are making headlines. Starting with how the Anti-Corruption Commission, ACC, has proposed the establishment of a little sum, and that is a specialized criminal assets management agency to oversee the management of confiscated, seized, and forfeited assets. So this was being said during a consultative workshop on the proposed legislation in Lusaka in the morning, that was yesterday, where the ACC Director General, Daphne Chabu, did say the proposed agency will provide a professional and dedicated mechanism for the management, the preservation, the maintenance, valuation, and even disposal of recovered assets. So Ms. Chabu did explain that the dedicated institution will ensure that assets are managed by professionals with the necessary skills and systems. So we'd like to see that.
3: It's good to give professionals, eh?
2: Yes.
3: Now, in another story, now Member of Parliament under Proportional Representation, Francis Cope, says the 5 parliamentary seats allocated to persons with disabilities are a significant step towards greater inclusion in national decision-making. Now, Mr. Cope said this in Lusaka today when he hosted a luncheon for members of disability movement. He said he will use this position in Parliament to advocate for improved accessibility, inclusive education, increased funding for disability programs, and equal access to employment opportunities. And Mr. Kopi said he will also raise issues affecting children with disabilities, visually impaired learners, deaf people, and entrepreneurs living with disabilities. Now, he further said, he further appealed to President Hage Ndechilema to consider appointing persons for disability categories that are not represented in Parliament to statutory bodies, state agencies, and other public institutions. This is good news. It's something very, very proud to see,
2: And we're glad to see that he already knows what he's coming to do. He's
3: absolutely
2: got, this is my goal, these are my targets, and I'm going to try by all means to reach them. While State House says that President Hage Ndechilema does not really see the need to initiate the much-talked-about post-election dialogue that we've been seeing is being called for at the moment, saying that, well, if they've not really submitted official proposals, what's the point,
3: Mm-hmm.
2: So State House Chief Communications Specialist Clayson Hamasaka did say government has not received any form of formal proposal outlining who should participate in the dialogue, what issue should be addressed, or what form the proposed reconciliation should take. And so he did say that continued debate on dialogue and reconciliation through media statements and public commentary cannot resolve matters without a formal proposal. And he says those advocating for the dialogue should take the lead by submitting their proposals to government so that the parties involved and the issues for discussion can be clearly identified.
3: That's another stray in a good way. Now, in another story, interesting story rather, of Yango Driver. Now, a criminal in Lusaka returned to the days when he was wearing clothes, cloth diapers after screaming, Mayo! When a clever driver from Zambia's eastern part of the country pepper sprayed him following an attempt theft.
2: Yeah.
3: Hmm? Now, earlier this morning, a thief had the audacity of a bed bag. Nsanya.
2: Is this Catherine Pule who wrote this?
3: I think so. No, I don't know. I think so, but I found it on
2: Kalemba.
3: Kalemba, yes. This story. So it might be her, right?
2: But Catherine, it sounds like what she would say.
3: Okay, now, the thief had the audacity of a bed bag and booked a ride with the pickup point pinned on Benbella Road near the traffic lights going to Chibolia from town. Now, after reaching the pickup point, the driver called the supposed client who first sent an accomplice as a monitoring spirit to pass near the vehicle and assess what was in display for fast grab and take operation. Now, whether the driver noticed the other guy looking awkwardly inside his vehicle, the sixth sense kicked in and he put up the windows and locked all the doors while waiting for the supposed client. Now, the driver also put every noticeable gadget away from harm's way. And in no time, the thief disguised as a client and came and put one leg in the vehicle while the other was on the ground, hesitated to enter while he snooped around like bingos. Now, compound bins. the driver said, Ufuna chani? The driver asked the thief, stammering, started competing with Moses in Exodus before the presence of Pharaoh. Now, before the criminal could do anything, a sudden, pressurized sound emerged. Now, it was pepper spray direct on the face of the thief, causing him to reverse without a gear lever as his heels became the stick and the ground became the drum while the running and calling for his mama. Now, those who noticed that this was happening were given some good entertainment while the driver outsmarted the thief, who intended to manipulate the online riding services. Now, the driver demonstrated how one should not let the guard down. Always be alert and be safe. Okay, smart driver.
2: But again, at the same time, have you ever been pepper sprayed?
3: No. Have you?
2: I haven't. Mm-hmm. But my fear is, you know how some of these things, especially if you've got a lot of things in your handbag, mm-hmm. and you accidentally get and you spray yourself. That's or you touch thing. It and then you touch your eye.
3: That's the thing. And then you touch your eye, now your eye is swollen. Now you can't see.
2: Yeah, but it is important to have pepper spray, taser, but make sure, I think for a taser, you need to have a license for that.
3: Okay.
2: So just to protect yourself, because at this point in time, God helps those who help themselves. But we have heard of miracles, but rather
3: yes, miracles happen, but just be safe, you know?
2: Truly, just be. 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
3: Cornflakes.
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0: 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Mm,
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0: Ati boy, after your fluke season.
1: Okay. And your team finished where?
0: Forget the table. We beat you 3-2.
2: Ah, football is back, which means the arguments are back. Yeah. The predictions are back. Yeah. The bragging rights are back. Yeah. Whether it's Chelsea, Arsenal, Manchester United, Real Madrid, Barcelona, AC Milan, Juventus, PSG, over Zambia. 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
1: Okay. 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
2: 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We beat you 3-2.
3: Football is back, which means the arguments are back. The predictions are back. The bragging rights are back. Whether it's Chelsea, Arsenal, Manchester United, Real Madrid, Barcelona, AC Milan, Juventus, PSG, over Zambia. 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In Lusaka. Where stars are made. And played.

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4: 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And that's exactly what you and your family needs. Today on the Health Buzz, we're going to be talking about brittle nails. Now, brittle nails are nails that break easily, they split, they peel, or they crack easily, right? This is a common condition that can affect people of all ages. Although brittle nails are often not serious, they can sometimes be a sign of an underlying health problem or a result of frequent exposure to water, or maybe you're using very, very harsh chemicals. Now, several factors can contribute to brittle nails. Now, these include repeated wetting and drying of the hands, maybe frequent use of harsh soaps or cleaning products. Sometimes it could be because of aging, or sometimes you have a nail injury, or sometimes it could be your nutrition that's a problem. You could have some nutritional deficiencies such as low iron and certain medical conditions, including, thyroid disorders and some skin diseases as well. Now, excessive use of nail polish removers or artificial nails may also weaken the nails over time. Ladies, am I speaking to somebody? Now, symptoms of brittle nails include nails that split at the tips. They peel in layers and they crack easily or have a rough, dry appearance. Now, in some cases, the nails become thin and very difficult to grow. Now, treatment depends on the underlying cause, right? Now, keeping the nails clean and moisturized is where you can start. Wearing protective gloves whenever you are doing your house chores, that does limit your exposure to harsh chemicals. And eating a balanced diet is always very important. You need a diet that is rich in protein and that can help improve your nail strength. Now, if a medical condition or nutritional deficiency is responsible, appropriate treatment from a healthcare professional may be needed. Now, anyone with persistent brittle nails, especially if accompanied by changes in nail color, maybe they're changing their shape as well. Shape-shifty. No, I'm kidding. Maybe sometimes you could be feeling pain or some swelling. You should seek medical advice. Now, it is important for you to identify what could be causing that and, get the necessary treatment for whatever underlying condition that could be causing your nails to get brittle. I do hope you found this information helpful. This has been your Health Buzz powered by Hygienix.
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0: Achie, man. Now, this is Jay Izzy and UMF. The song is called Enemy. Mm. We also did get to have in before that Davido and Mia Kun with the song Before Before.
1: Mm-hmm. And we are still revealing our brain buster for today. And I hope at least those who are still listening in the morning are still listening to what Mumvesetse Chani answer. Yeah, brain buster, yeah, tolero. But easy. It was a little bit, you know, a little bit hard, even for me, I would say, in Kokosa Kwaka. So I don't blame for those who are saying, what pasa yokosa. It's a little bit hard, yes, I understand, don't worry. Now, it was as follows. If you have 3 apples and you take away 2, how many do you have? If you have 3 apples and you take away 2, how many do you have? Shekaina.
0: Mm-hmm.
1: Which, what can be the answer?
0: If I have 3 apples, 1, 2, 3,
1: and
0: I take away 2, I still have 3.
1: If you have 3 apples,
0: and I take away 2, where am I taking them to?
1: Mm-mm.
0: They are mine, so where am I taking away the ones that I have?
1: The statement says you've got 3.
0: 3 apples.
1: You take away 2.
0: Uh-huh. Mm. I still have 3 apples.
1: Are you sure?
0: Yeah.
1: No, it's not. Do you know why? Because you have 3 apples, you take away. Taking away, when you go and buy food, don't you take away, you go with it?
0: But I have 3 with me, so where am I taking the 2?
1: When you take away, you leave 1 behind. So
0: you leave it where? Because it's with me. So
1: wherever you're going to leave it. But then again, the answer is 2. Because you're taking away. So meaning you
0: take away to what? To where?
1: So listen, when we say take away, when you say you take away, you're carrying them and taking away.
0: Going. But I already had the 3 anyway in the beginning.
1: Mm-hmm. But then again, so, you took away 2.
0: To where?
1: You.
0: To the other hand.
1: You. No, so listen, we won't say a location, but we'll say you took away.
0: Oh, this is you just trying to trick me right now.
1: No, I'm not.
0: I'm not going to fall for that.
1: I'm not.
0: I'm sharp.
1: Anyways.
0: I am Neo in the Matrix.
1: So sharp.
0: I'm not
1: going to
0: fall for the trick.
1: I'll leave you to it. But the answer is 2, ladies and gentlemen. The answer is 2. Don't be like Shekinah. Hmm?
0: It's 3. I die in that hill.
1: It's
0: 3.
1: 2.
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0: you are or where you are, this is your chance to make your life your way. That's right. Why not you? Just ask Mlenga here what it's for.
1: For my dreams for a better tomorrow.
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2: 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There are five different options that you can choose from and five chances of winning any of those. Actually, 100 endless chances.
4: 100 dimwe. Because even in a day, we give out to 90 winners. So you have...
2: That's 100 kwacha just. No forgetting the four others.
4: Four others. So imagine you win the 100 kwacha, but you're still waiting for the others, meaning you're still in the competition. So, in fact, you can win every day as long as you're playing. So that's cool to know that even every day you can win. Because even while you're waiting... You're waiting for that smartphone. You're waiting for the 3,000 kwacha cash, which is given three times in a week. And then also smart TV and the decoder. And then imagine if you win everything, Shekaina. 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You win the TV, you win the cash, a Honda Fit. I'm shifting to Shalala. For 3,000. I'm finding myself a very sweet apartment, beautiful apartment. You know, with the car, I can be driving wherever I want to.
2: And you know, go to apartment. You have traveled.
4: I've traveled to a new, nice apartment because I played Win Big. 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
2: As the name says, it is WinBig. And so once again, you can win massively, and that is with WinBig by playing, and that is by dialing *474#, or even actually making sure that you even go as far as going to the website, and that is by you dialing www.winbigzambia.com. Once again, like Jaden was saying, if you two just saying, the moment money touches my hands, I am changing. I'm moving. I'm going to be a new person.
4: It's just *474#. And then the rest, you see everything that you need to see there. It's just easy as just using your phone. It's just using your phone. Even a manager, account. Try it. And then what double check, your day has been made. You've won yourself 100 kwacha. Beautiful.
2: It's very beautiful
4: to have such luck. So, but Win Big is always here for you. So try us.
2: And
4: have
2: true.
4: A good day as well.
2: Have a good day. Have a great day.
4: Oh, great. Not good day. Good is underrated.
5: Especially during injury week, when you know that, Pano, right now, I don't think, I see the accountant is even angry. Mm-hmm. They don't greet anyone this week. Mm-hmm. They're not even in the office. You're like, ah, how are we getting paid?
4: Hello, sometimes when a boy accountant, injury, at least you know. It gives you hope when you see your accountant walk in. But then again, kapla sumna waone futi, kumangalati, so it's all of that. But then again, WinBig says we are here for you. And they don't have to pass on coin in the ramanero. So try WinBig today. Yes, I'm going to make a joke. But for those who want to go big and go home with big things, you can try out all the tickets, which is the car, the money, the smartphone, the TV, and the decoder, and also that huge amount. So meaning you'll be set in all of them. Maybe you have maybe Vitatu, Pali VD5, Mike Vidaja Soka. So imagine you've won yourself a 3-pin, Namotoka. Na smartphone. Oh, wainako smart TV, ndalama, na phone. Imwe bantu.
5: Speaking of phones, you can win a phone today.
4: Mm-hmm.
5: So 3 phones are being given out, and you could be one of those lucky winners.
4: Mm-hmm. And it's only by you playing 10 kwacha chefe. Just a 10 kwacha, you know? And, you know, it's small money because, do you know why we're saying it's small money? Sometimes you pay, kuma pesa kati, mwina balance, 15 pin, 0.10 kwacha. Or 15 penny, 0.15 kwacha. So mungate 10 kwacha mwete la phone, 3 kwacha mwete la 100 kwacha. So ati mwemudi ponse pabidi mwudipo. Mwengu ya jasoka. So just like that, you're going to participate in at least two tickets, which is for the phone and for the 100 kwacha. It's only by dialing *474# for you to be part of the winners and to be part of the game.
5: That sounds absolutely incredible, and I love that. And you too can be part of it. As always, it's always with you just dialing a short code or using the website, which is www.winbigzambia.com. Let's find out from some of our lucky winners today, and those are the ones who've won 100 kwacha, how they're feeling, you know, just to give you some hope, especially if you're thinking, Bashakaina, Jaden, I've been playing and I've never once won, you know. But for some people, it's never just once off. You know, there's some of them, it's not everyone who prays the same prayers. You know? Some people pray to different gods. Some people face a different direction. Hello, good morning.
6: Yes, morning, madam.
5: How are you doing today, sir?
6: Okay, how are you?
5: I'm good. We are from WinBig Zambia, and we're calling you to find out if you've seen the 100 kwacha that you have won.
6: Yeah, yes, I did. I saw it.
5: That's wonderful. Congratulations.
6: Okay, thank you so much.
5: Absolutely welcome. And before I let you go, who are we speaking to?
6: I'm speaking to Kafula from Kabwe.
5: From Kabwe?
6: Yes.
5: That's lovely. Kafula, keep playing. You can win a phone today, and tomorrow you can even win a 3,000 kwacha.
6: Okay, thank you so much. I'll do so.
5: Okay, bye. Have a wonderful day.
6: Okay, thank you so much, Sam.
5: Bye-bye. Very respectful. I love the thank you, you know. Please and thank yous.
4: Kind people. Kind people are the best.
5: And look at him. Life is doing him well. It's kind to him. He's won a whole 100 kwacha all the way from Kabwe.
4: Zaza.
5: And the best part about it, that it doesn't even matter where you are. That money will reach you. Your prizes will reach you wherever you might be in Zambia. What matters is that you've got some money in your mobile money account. Also, that you've got at least a phone that can dial that particular short code. And even the one that you can type in the PIN. Say that, yes, I'm accepting that this is the money that I'm paying as an entry fee for this particular prize. So dial *474# or www.winbigzambia.com. It starts now, and obviously you don't want to miss out.
4: And then you can go to our website. I think the website is the best for me. Do you know why?
5: Why?
4: Because I can literally see what they're giving. There's a picture of the car there.
5: Yeah.
4: It's beautiful. There's the cash. It's showing. Irangi zapa jandarama. Ndarama zato zamenez.
5: The band.
4: Foot na phone. Irangi zapa jaburubuno na TV.
5: Which I think is what you want.
4: Na 3-pin. I think now you know that I want a TV.
5: Mm-hmm.
4: So Shekaina, be a good friend and buy me a TV. Or maybe
5: I can encourage you to
4: play for me
5: big
4: on behalf of.
5: You think if I was to win a TV, I would give it to you?
4: That's your problem, Shekaina.
5: I can encourage you.
4: You're not a good friend.
5: I am. I can encourage you to play.
4: Encourage me.
5: So Jaden.
4: Okay, let's both play. Then whoever wins gives the person. How is that?
5: I don't trust you at all. I think you'd disappear on me.
4: No, me, I'm a good person, Shekinah.
5: After you've just said that you'd disappear on us, you mean change your residential way. You think I'll trust you with the TV? Sad, Buddha, sad.
4: Trust me on this one.
5: No. Nope.
4: Trust me.
5: Mm-mm.
4: Because listen, it's only by playing 20 kwacha. So meaning, it's something that you can say, okay, no, I'm facing person Mzanga.
5: Uh-huh.
4: Why should you say that I can run away? Why not?
5: You should start
4: I
5: first.
4: Wouldn't. But you know Chalala. Don't you know Chalala?
5: Chalala
4: you know Chalala. Still more. So let's just play the both of us.
5: I'll play. We'll play for ourselves.
4: Mm-hmm.
5: And then we'll
4: not for ourselves. We'll play for exchanging and giving each other.
5: So if I win nothing.
4: But Shekinah, listen, I trusted you at first that you can accept such a thing. Now,
5: remove the trust, please.
4: I should remove the trust.
5: Yes.
4: People, when people hear you, they know and think you're a good person. And then
5: I
4: now,
5: am a good
4: you're literally
5: person.
4: Showing them that
5: and that's why
4: you're not
5: I'm
4: a
5: being
4: good
5: honest with you. I'm being truthful that I would not share that. So, but I will encourage you to play so that you can win that money.
4: Anyways, to our listeners, for those who are also wondering to say, what happens if I win and how do I get my prize? Well, we'll call you personally with amazing news. Our team will arrange everything, whether it's handing you the keys to the new car, settling up your new TV, or transferring your cash prize. We'll make sure to get your prize in an exciting way. The same way you want it is the way you're going to get your prize, just like that.
5: Yes, that is true. So it starts with you playing Win Big right now. You start dialing the short code, which is *474#. And we've actually got just a few more days till the countdown of a winner of a Honda Fit. Brand new. That is our second winner for a Honda Fit. So if you are thinking, listen, this year I am ending it with a vehicle. I'm ending it as a driver.
4: Mm.
5: It starts with Win Big right now. Start dialing. That is *474#. Or go to the website, which is www.winbigzambia.com. Imagine that.
4: And for those who are just joining us, in case you're not aware of the prizes that are being given out, first of all, to start with, for a car, it's only by playing 50 kwacha and you win yourself a Honda Fit. Also, I mean, often we know my daily draws, which is the 3 kwacha ticket, you get to win 100 kwacha. Also, this is your day and this is your moment to try us as Win Big. It's only by playing 10 kwacha for this ticket for winning a smartphone. You get to change that phone and have a smartphone just like that.
5: Hello, good morning. Okay, we've lost them, unfortunately.
4: Okay. All right. Also, for those who want to have a new TV, which comes with a decoder, listen, the amount to play is only 20 kwacha. 20 kwacha chabe. 20 kwacha. I mean, you pay that a TV and a decoder. You buy it as a set. Could buy it no TV eka eka. Apo, you could buy it when you decoder. When you decoder after you grab TV. Visa buy it pamoz. So you are settled. It's only by playing 20 kwacha. Also, for those who want capital, I've got a business and I want to order some things, or maybe I want to start a new business. This is your moment. You can win yourself a 3,000 kwacha by playing 20 kwacha. And that's a 20 kwacha ticket. Oh, playing all of the tickets. Yonse my tickets, kuyati ya yonse. 1, 2, 3, 4, 5, for a car, for a 100 kwacha, for a smartphone, for a smart TV with a decoder, and also 3,000 kwacha. Yonse mungayate, bunapweno mafakapo, 20, 10, na 3, na 50 kwacha. Muda abweche, mwenako something.
5: That's true. *474#, or www.winbigzambia.com. That is how you delve into that world and see how exactly you divvy up your money to walk away as a winner of 5 different prizes. And it's up to you. The ball is in your court. So make that decision right now, and you never know how your life can change. Imagine our very own first winner of the Honda Fit. His life has changed forever now. To never be the same.
4: Life is changing. We've lost the caller?
5: We've lost them, unfortunately.
4: All right. So, you know, when something happens to you in your life, and then you change it from the way it was yesterday, the way it was different. Yeah? In a motor car.
5: You turn from a pedestrian to a motorist.
4: You start driving.
5: In a day.
4: Just in a day. How many days? Is it a week?
5: 11 days to go.
4: 11 days. It's a lot of days for you to try us as WinBig. Try us as WinBig. Because listen, I am 11 days. I'm going to fuck up every day. I'm going to fuck up 50. Next day, I'm going to fuck up. All the captain for the day, I'm going to fuck up 100. Because the more you play, is the more you're giving yourself chances of winning WinBig. So because even if it's a WinBig, it's not a good thing. So part and parcel. So today is the moment for you to try us out as WinBig. You know?
5: Let's see if our lucky. Hello, good morning.
7: Good morning.
5: How are you doing today, sir?
7: I'm doing good. How are you?
5: We are good. You are speaking to Shakina and Jaden from WinBig Zambia. Who are we talking to this morning? Hello?
4: Hello? Hello?
8: Hello?
4: Yes, boss. Can you hear us?
8: Yes.
5: Okay, so you're speaking to Shakina and Jaden from WinBig Zambia. Who are we talking to?
4: Who?
8: Kakoma.
4: Oh, Kakoma, yes. Zangena?
8: Hey.
4: Hey, Zangena Zingati, Babwana.
8: And yet, what?
4: Yes, congratulations to you. Stimbela chimwela kaidi, ma stimbela chimwela.
8: Askom.
4: Chimwela chimwela. Okay, mwatia zingat.
8: Ata 3 quarts.
4: Congratulations to you.
8: Okay, thank you.
4: Muze kona manzano wonse kuti vateko win big guy ni.
8: Okay, that was.
4: All right, thank you so much.
5: So it's *474# or even at www.winbigzambia.com. So we've heard some just played once and they won. Mm-hmm. Others had to play a couple of times for them to actually have this chance of winning. Mm-hmm. So you too can do the same. Follow suit and start playing right now. We've had some from Kabwe. We've also had, unfortunately, we didn't ask him where he's from.
4: Yeah.
5: But still, all over Zambia, you can play and you can be a winner. Mm-hmm. So start playing, start dialing, *474# or www.winbigzambia.com. Once you use any of those, the prompts are actually quite easy to follow when you see them, because it will be instructing you. So you see 5 options if you're using the SSD code. You see 5 options that will pop up. You click on the one that you want for how many tokens that you're paying for. Then next, you put in your mobile money PIN. After that, you're going to receive like a message telling you that you have played for X amount of money, for X tokens for this particular draw, and the draw times are this time and this time. That way you know when to tune in, either to watch or to listen, whether or not you are a winner. But still, that doesn't mean the money doesn't go to your account. It goes straight to your account. We just try to help all those who are doubting Thomas's to know that, hey, there's money. There are real people, everyday Zambians, winning money. And you could be one of those everyday Zambians who actually get to be a winner this morning, or rather this day, or throughout. So we've had some winning cards, some winning phones, some winning 3,000 kwacha, 100 kwacha, and even now, we've got so much more, such as a TV and a decoder. So start playing, start dialing. And we're going to give you just a little bit more of like a push, I'll say testimonial. And here is what the Precious from Nwansha got to experience.
9: Hello, good morning.
10: Hello.
9: Yes, good morning, ma.
10: Good morning, thank you.
9: My name is Mike Sakala. I'm calling you from Current Television, WinBig Zambia. I'm with Bessie Mulenga here. Your name and where you are?
10: Okay, my name is Precious.
9: Precious from where?
10: From Luansha.
9: From Luansha. My Precious Kuluansha, congratulations. Now we're in a smartphone today. It's a very lovely Monday, man. I can feel it. I can feel it. I can feel the excitement.
11: I'm also feeling it for you, my darling.
9: Congratulations once more. Continue playing the game. We're gonna call you and just get to tell you how you can get your package.
10: Thank you
9: so very much. Spread the word across. You said you're in Luansha, right?
10: Yes.
9: Please spread the word across Luansha. We know it's a gated town. But congratulations once more.
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4: Mm-hmm. 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
5: Yes.
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0: Who can you love if you don't even love yourself? This is Joshua Baraka with Wrong Places. Before that, we had Delroy Shewe and 76 Drums with Mamero, and Flyboy Q, Jordan Muzi, and Mr. Ryan Blaze as well did come in. And closing out the show, but it's not bye forever, right? We'll be back tomorrow.
1: Because we're back tomorrow.
0: 6 to 10.
1: 6 hours is just a boiler. In fact, from Mbeke, even 5:50, you'll find us here. We are ready.
0: What does it sound like, a threat?
1: No. It's the way I'm saying it. Yes. Okay. Tomorrow, 6 hours, you're going to find us here, ready for you. Even at 5:50, you can still come here. You still find us here tomorrow.
0: You sound like a rich landlord. I'll be here tomorrow waiting for you to pay your rent. 6 hours.
1: So everything is wrong with you. Shekinah.
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0: We're alive, man.
1: Yeah, so how do you feel to wake up today?
0: I feel grateful, I feel blessed, I feel like a duper spark, I feel everything, man. I'm the baddest. What do you expect?
1: So
0: we just have to be up and be great. Today I'm slow, but when I realize today is for my ladies,
1: yeah,
0: and I'm gonna be on love for them today. So yeah, my name is B2ECKY Chigeloche Entertainment, Kasuli Wapo Radio.
1: And I am yours truly. Ali, I'm very truly boy. 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I'm a legal boy leader, and this is a Z Shake Down. 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
11: 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Konkola Copper Mines has restarted its Changa Smelter after a $40 million US rehabilitation program. The restart is significant for Zambia's copper processing capacity and mining sector. Zambia's Nigeria Business Corporation, Zambia and Nigeria, are looking to deepen cooperation in trade, investment, tourism, and aviation. Discussion also include improving air connectivity between the two countries, which could support business and tourism. And Zambia and Andorra diplomatic ties open business opportunities. Zambia and Andorra have established diplomatic relationship with potential cooperation identified in tourism, digital governance, financial services, education, and climate. Those are your business update for today on Power FM.
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bad man. Yo, Maps, and this one features Digo. If you like, it came from the album Vibes on Vibes. I played Tishon with Seasons, coming from the album Still Waters, and Plight. You featuring Dave and Yo Boy, Yo Maps. I also played Injato. It was a double play for Tishon and Injato features Chef 187 right here.

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2: 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Let's check in with the weather updates for today. We go all the way starting off in Lusaka. Expect mostly clear and sunny conditions with temperatures rising to around 29 degrees Celsius. So if you're stepping out, it's looking like a warm one. Let's go all the way to the eastern province. It's set to be hot and dry with daytime temperatures climbing into the lows to mid 30s degrees Celsius. And for those tuned in from Ghana, expect a more mixed picture with cloudy and misty conditions in some areas. While showers and thunderstorms could develop in parts of the country later in the day. And that's all we have for you for the weather. I beg your pardon. That's what we have for you for the weather today. Make sure that this weather brings or keeps you high as well as the vibes even higher. 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
1: 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Weather update.

0: Kanina Kandalama featuring Malinga Mafia, but he's now Malinga, and Malinga is from Malawi. Malinga is the guy who's also on Sky Pombe, the remix, eh? Tapanga Choko sa Zambia na Malawi. Nkondo, this move featuring Chewe, superstar came through. PJ, Rado, Mike Berner. Mwenzeko I time, si mwenzeko. Time ya PJ, otherwise R.I.P. PJ. Mabanga ya gariko ya gariana sala. We're still on the Z check down, and you already know I'm not alone today. Nili na chigelo cha entertainment. At what is it a manning, baby?
1: Uri poche ka? Yeah, I'm just vibing to cool music right here on the Z Shakedown.
0: You already know.
1: Yeah, so if you want to enjoy some cool music, also ibala komanje time yo pangandala maifika paso. So for those of you that still want to vibe to cool music, you can do that right here on the Z Shakedown. And even as we are listening to cool music, let's also remember that welcome aboard Uganda Airlines. I'll fly with us on our daily direct flights from Lusaka to multiple destinations via Entebbe, abroad our modern fleets with great destinations via Entebbe. I beg your pardon, with great onboard hospitality and the most competitive fares. 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Bujumbura, Kilimanjaro, Mogadishu, Mombasa, Kinshasa, Johannesburg, and now introducing two new destinations across Accra, Ghana, starting on the 27th of September, and Kigali, Rwanda, starting on the 18th of November. All you need to do is book now on our mobile app or website at www.ugandaairlines.com, or you can simply visit our Uganda Airline ticketing officer at East Park Mall, First Floor, Lusaka, or Kenneth Kaunda International Airport, or simply call us on the number +260 7738 4344, or you can contact your preferred travel agency or agent. 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

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Once a minute, Mutin Velani, the Power 91.3 FM and Mumaziva Chigelo Chanu. My name is B to the ECKY, Chigelo Cha Entertainment, Kasuli Wapa Radio. And right about now, you know, ikafika che in time, ni time yo panga kondalama. Because they don't call me Madam Money for nothing. I'm the only one that smells like money, talks like money, and also gives out of some free cash. Pepano courtesy of Echola Mega Box. 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We talk about money, everything that has to do with Echola Mega Box. We come every day. Pepano ni mapasako ndalama. Sometimes we also give away phones. So every after 2 weeks, I get to give away a smartphone and some cool cash. We give away a 2,500 kwacha to one lucky winner. And this time around, we are trying to make it bigger and greater so that once muzichita enjoy. Kulibamene batimvela for the first time, you are welcome. And ziko mkwambiri tuatasha mkwai. But efe turera ndati, tuentupange kuenda na mapamu. So efe mrefu yako kuchitaku usenda kafoni kenu. It doesn't matter whether mrefu wamfia katanka mpeta. Olo mrefu using sa smartphone, all you need to do is dial *464*2#. 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

If you're still waiting to be told, kutiba ichola mega box ndieva liko ndishika ya chabe because it's ndieva neva nyimbo ndise veneva ndalama. 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Remember, my tickets here to Ambila Paz Lito as 5 kwacha chabe. So for those of you that are still doubting, TSN ikoni chabe kamuzi kwa zvanzanu wa makambati upon their first try, wananka lalaki wa winako ndalama. So we are giving away 150 kwacha to 2 or 3 or 4 or 5 or 6 depending on how you are playing the game. *464*2#. Ndiye number ya minimum using isa. So in case mukali kudau tatiente eko TSN koncha bepangono and then you can place the judgment later. This is a Z Checkdown and of course such Gelcha Entertainment Kasuli Wapa Beats is here to tell you that as you are vibing to cool music, you can also be making some cash right here. So tiente pange kondala mazafrizi zange na mu account immediately chabe mukawina muzazi peza chabe ati you have received. Imagine on a Wednesday like this one. Ndalama cheza free zangena mu account. Si jamineti makambat miracle money. No. For this one, as long as you're playing the game, you are guaranteed that muzawi na ndalama. So once wamene wakamba kuti distance is not a barrier. Indeed, distance is not a barrier. All you need to do, grab your phones, dial *464*2#. Iza kule tenanko ni ma options yo pusana. Vame mfuni kochita, ni kuchita che follow ma prompts. When you follow the prompts correctly, you get to win some money. So wamene wafuna wina kondala matenti yeseko pamene hapa ni Power 91.3 FM ya mene mvele lako. Otherwise, tima kambati ichola all day, every day.

can see so many people are playing the game, but ya mene izachita guarantee kuti mawina olo sumuna wine, ndiva jawa mene wate ya game as many times as they can. Secret yo wina kondala maza free paper no papa, ichola mega box, vame mfuni kachabe kuchita, ni kutenga mafonzi ya numa dialing a *464*2#, izakule tilanko ni ma option yo pusana pusana, muka yenda pamene ticket according to the amount that you have in your pocket. Because today is a Wednesday and obviously you need to take that woman out. It's a ladies' day. Vajawa muna waliko na akazi, muliko na ma girlfriend, muliko na machani. It's just a random day to buy that woman a gift. 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Sometimes ipezi katuli mubasi, wenda kunchito, kapena ukomboka, suzi wana plan ya vakudi ya mene muzadi ya during the day. You can make that money right here, courtesy of Ichola Mega Box. So let's keep on doing what we can do so that we can win. I'll be doing my first draws at mwoneko wa mene waza wina. So mkati naimu mfuna kuwina kulikuwa kwa mene mti mvedela. It could be kunyumba, it could be ni mubasi, kapena ni kuma workplace ya tukumanchito, ziko mokuwa mbili, keep showing love, keep on showing support. But china ngocha mene nifunu kukuzani nchakwe wati, for you to play the game, you need to be at least 18 years and above. You need to be 18 years and above for you to be eligible to play the game. So let's keep playing it right here. As you're playing the game, we'll also give you some cool vibes and obviously music will be flowing. Mameno wazima manyimbo wazimu nyanganyi satupi. TNT, osa chinja na frequency. TNT paka kumazulo. 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But for now, let's keep on playing the game. Ichola Megabox right here on Power 91.3 FM.

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3: Boy, Kashi, Mul.

Remember your steal on the Z Shakedown? Before we played you Your Maps, and it features Makadzi. The song is titled It's Over, making waves right here in Zambia. And we also played you a Neba remix by Chilla One. This is the people's favorite, and I hope you really enjoyed that one. A big shout out to our TikTok family watching us and requesting for Zambian music. And also now we are playing J Max, and it features J Cash. And of course, on the chorus, we have the one and only D Mango, Case Adams. Keep on vibing right here on the Z Shakedown.

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0: 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This is pure. 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This is Vatra. 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
1: And of course, we are not going anywhere. Remember, you're still locked on right here on the Z Shakedown, pa Power 91.3 FM. Apa manje tifuna kuziva ko manje ini time ya pambale. What are you guys having for lunch today is what we want to know. 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
1: Sampo yosa shira. Ni sashira kushashira.
2: Yosa shira.
1: Yosa shira. And then he keeps giving me this excuse to say, ndiye vamewana muuza tingatafuna yamba jimu waziji. Are you sure?
2: Very sure. But you know that there are carbohydrates in what's this? In maize.
1: Iwe sampo siwa kudiakusen. Breakfast.
2: Na lunch.
1: Na lunch.
2: Is that a breakfast, lunch, supper? Number 16.
1: I won't say much. Guess what I'm eating today?
2: What's that? Beef.
1: Kuri anthrax. Who's that? Kuri anthrax.
2: I read about
1: that. There's an outbreak for that. So those that eat meat, anyhow, be careful. Because
2: so you've become a vegetarian?
1: Not really. Beautiful girls are not vegetarians.
2: Okay.
1: I'm going to be a big shout out to Cookie and Preston. We're going to be having some good lunch today. I don't care about the world. I don't care about you, Alido. What I know is that my lunch is going to be nice.
2: Shout out to us. I know, right?
1: All right, so that's what we're having pambale today. You can also tell us what you're having for lunch so that maybe tinga kokireko kwano tapotia kwa.
2: Tinga boro dongo lela, in case now that pariko vabuino ninga kana tlelo samples nzadia.
1: Mekanika tiko kulwa chitete.
2: Kadiko ka banana, kumtendere, kuchawama, kokaringa dinga, you know what I mean, right? Cuz Z Shakedown and Power Tienda Konse Koma Kombo Nina Koma Yad representing ghetto to the fullest on Z Shakedown.
1: One time. Can we pick up at least a call just to find out what they're eating?
2: Not a problem. I think we need to.
1: I think we have a caller. We are going to be speaking to them.
2: So apa mai vedza chita Stephen ongala na kola umozi. So akachoka po kola yunga tumire matuza vedza jana. Mwe mwavi pikila, mwe mwavi chitira prepare so that we enjoy together.
1: Alright, we seem to have lost that caller, but we have a
2: call back.
1: Don't worry, we have a text message. So this one reads, I'm eating shima with kalulu papawa.
2: With kalulu?
1: Shima na kalulu.
2: Kalulu papa and slam unto Kalulu or Kalulu Nyom
1: Dira.
2: Which one is which?
1: All right, you seem to have a caller on the line. Okay. Hello, Mulebwanji.
3: Hello, good afternoon.
2: Good afternoon.
1: It's still morning, but good morning. How are you doing?
3: Yeah, just like 4 or 5 minutes to afternoon, right?
1: I was
2: ahead of the time as well. Napun that good afternoon.
3: What are your names?
1: I go by the name DJ Chigelocha Entertainment and
2: Aliku Boy Elido. Ikakanga Aliku Boy, musikamba chat Elido.
3: I'll have to pay attention to your name.
2: Serious?
3: Those are very, very, very unique and tough
1: names. Oh, thank you so much.
2: Nafuna chat, clock it.
1: Yeah. We didn't get your name though.
3: This is Gishe calling from Kabanana.
1: Wakabanana. Tuzen kwenye mkudia chan palanchi lelo.
3: Ife tukudia nsima na kapenta yo kwangu la.
1: One time we went to a...
2: Hello, Vonsef, my favorite. Hello, Muziva, tukuchoka ene panchito kubwela paka banana. Nienda chena mendo.
3: Yeah. If everything easy to prepare.
2: Nuboro dongo lida.
3: zikanzima kabia fasi ndio ndio takabia fasi na twepe.
2: Ah, taiko ndebe
1: ne. Awatiza bwela kudia osalekeza kumvelela Power FM mwavela.
3: Manjela aliko, aliko?
2: Aliko boy.
1: Yes.
3: Tampo, we're using shala zo kutwa or peanuts.
2: Ah, we zo kutwa. We're tradition.
3: Process, who's cooking, you or who?
2: Wamlam man.
1: Thank you so much, sweetheart. Thank you so much for calling in. And enjoy your lunch. Oh, okay. Okay, we have another one. This one says... Okay, so somebody also on the live says Zanshima with T-bone and Kalembula adding lemon on the T-bone.
2: Well, that one is nice. Yeah.
1: All right, let's check in with what people are having for lunch today. We have another one.
4: Hello.
1: Hello, hola. Mulebwanji.
4: I'm doing better than you and better than Izemu.
2: Mulebwanji.
4: You are speaking with Chilando within Lusaka.
2: Mr. Chilando.
1: We okay. How are you doing?
4: Ah, me, I'm doing better than everyone. I'm selling all above else.
1: Okay. What's for lunch?
4: Hello?
1: What's for lunch?
4: With me, I'm having supergets and potato.
1: Diavaku diavava antumonga ine soi. Voninga buere na donkorerako.
4: Please, you can come.
1: Okay, give us a location at Mutumila Kuti.
4: 10 miles.
1: But 10 miles.
2: 10 miles. But chapo chilai lai.
4: But full picture.
2: Chapo chilai lai. Zambuela
1: boss, mutisungire kwenye ni madia maningi sombale izuli.
4: No problem. No problem. We find access on the site.
1: All right. Ziko mokuambiri.
4: Otherwise, I needed to request for a song. I don't know if there is a possibility.
1: No problem. You can do that. You can do that. Tell
2: us.
4: I want C4 music in Natasha. I think it has been a while ever since I take a listen to that song. So you would soothe my day most definitely. So.
1: Okay. We'll definitely do that for you. Thank you so much for calling in.
4: Please, please, please. Well, otherwise, I'm a silent listener. We are always together and we are still together.
1: One time. I think we can take in one last one. Okay, people seem to be... okay, you can still drop us a text. Remember, the numbers are 0955-997-997. Or you can call us on the number 0979-192485. Otherwise, I'm going to convey the Zed Sheer down.

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1: Social anthropologist accuses UPND of driving presidential term limit debate. Mine suppliers accuse mines of failing to meet 20% local procurement target. And in international news, report alleges Nigerian officials linked to $271 million in U.S. property. And in sports, Sakala parts ways with Croatian club after 2 months. Upfront and reliable news every day. I'm Elias Mlenga.
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1: Social anthropologist Dr. James Musonda has accused the UPND leadership of driving the debate on presidential term limits to divert attention from pressing national issues. Speaking to the media, Dr. Musonda says the impression that there is renewed public interest in term limits is misleading, arguing that the debate is being driven from within UPND. Dr. Musonda says Zambians are more concerned about the cost of living, energy, security, and democratic freedoms, adding that the term limit debate could shift public attention away from these issues. He has also cautioned why a third presidential term was previously deemed illegal in the case of former President Edgar Lungu, while the possibility is now being discussed in relation to President Hakainde Hichilema. Dr. Musonda says no leader should remain in power indefinitely. He has further cited the recent endorsement of UPND by NRPUP and other parties, arguing that the political groundwork in parliament has already been laid and that what remains is build public support. Dr. Musonda says Zambians rejected the idea of third term in the past and he's dismissed arguments that an additional term is necessary to protect development gains. The National Union of Mine Suppliers and Contractors says the government directive requiring mining companies to subcontract 20% of procurement to Zambian suppliers is not being fully implemented. Union President Nyambe Chikuruni says Zambian-owned small and medium-sized enterprises are receiving less than 15% of mine business despite reports submitted to government indicating otherwise. Mr. Chikurine alleged that some mines are engaged in self-dealing by creating supplier companies and purchasing goods and services from other business. He also alleged that some mines have partnerships with manufacturing companies and only procure from businesses linked to their interests. Mr. Chikurune further claimed that some foreign-owned companies that have operated in Zambia for decades are being classified as Zambian-owned without adequate verification. Of ownership and where profits are going. He also cited alleged nepotism in some mining companies, claiming that procurement departments are sometimes headed by foreign nationals who feather suppliers from their own countries. Mr. Chikurine has called on government to turn the 20% local procurement directive into law, introduce penalties for non-compliance, audit mine procurement, and verify ownership of companies claiming to be Zambian. UPND's losing Chongwe East parliamentary candidate, Suvia Masebo, says she has not issued any statement criticizing the Electoral Commission of Zambia, ECZ. Ms. Masebo says reports circulating on blogs linking her to such statements are false. Speaking to the media, Ms. Masebo says her only action following the election has been to petition the Chongwe East results in court over alleged electoral irregularities and misconduct. She says the petition includes allegation of defamation and violence involving one of the candidates and their supporters, candidates and their supporters or agents. Ms. Masebo says they respect public institutions and chosen to seek legal address because the law allows aggrieved candidates to challenge election results. She has called on the judiciary to hear the petition and make a determination. Ms. Masebo says there are more than 50 election petitions involving candidates from various political parties, including UPND members. She says attempts to link her petition to criticism of ECZ are aimed at undermining her court case. Smallholder Farmers Association of Zambia, Frank Kayula, says maize has become a political crop because of government intervention to ensure the availability of the country's staple food. Professor Kayula says successive governments have recognized the importance of ensuring access to maize and mealie meal, especially following the shortages that triggered public interest. He says

0: potentially available for export. Professor Kayola says government intervention in crops such as soybeans should focus on policies and regulation that support production rather than controlling the market. In international news, an African anti-corruption group alleges that dozens of current and former Nigerian officials are linked to hundreds of millions of dollars in property acquired in the United States. The Platform to Protect Whistleblowers in Africa, PPLAAF, says the investigation identified $284 properties worth about $271 million linked to 61 current and former senior Nigerian officials. The report examined properties acquired since the end of military rule in 1999 and alleges that more than half were purchased while the officials were in office and when they had access to state resources and influence. PPLAAF says 39 of the 61 individuals examined have previously been publicly accused, indicated or sentenced for corruption. The report also alleges that the fight against jihadist groups in Nigeria has created opportunities for military elites to benefit financially. The findings come months before Nigeria's presidential election, with corruption, economic hardship, and insecurity among the major issues facing the country. President Bola Tinubu, who took office in 2023 and is seeking re-election, has pledged to fight corruption, although several high-profile cases are still before the courts. Still in international news, Ebola response teams in Democratic Republic of Congo have stepped up awareness efforts among deaf people in Kisangani, one of the latest health zones affected by the outbreak. Health workers held a meeting with members of the deaf community to explain the symptoms and risk of Ebola with information translated in sign language. Dr. Gloris Essa from DRC Ebola Response Team says people living with disabilities can be more vulnerable during outbreak because communication difficulties may lead to symptoms being misunderstood. A national sign language interpreter, Gilbert Kazingufu, translated the information for participants and said few organizations specifically support deaf people during Ebola outbreaks. Government figures show that as of Saturday, the DRC had reported 7,541 confirmed Ebola cases, including 3,639 deaths, while 1,823 people had recovered. The outbreak is concentrated in Ituri province, with the World Health Organization warning that the situation remains serious. We take a short break and return with sports news.
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0: 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Fuke pushaba no we. Fired for the same reason.
1: 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Peniko pera
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0: Hey, security.
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0: 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Send him, send him.
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0: Security.
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0: 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Just ask Mlenga here what it's for.
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0: 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So dial *474# and win big.
4: Hello, good morning.
5: Hello.
4: Yes, good morning, ma.
5: Good morning, thank you.
4: My name is Mike Sakala. I'm calling you from Crown Television Win Big Zambia. I'm with Bessie Mulenga here. Your name and where you are?
5: Okay, my name is Precious.
4: Precious from where?
5: From Luansha.
4: From Luansha. My Precious Kuluansha, congratulations. Now we're in a smartphone today. It's a very lovely Monday, man. I can feel it. I can feel it. I can feel the excitement.
6: I'm also feeling it for you, my darling.
4: Congratulations once more. Continue playing the game. We're going to call you and just get to tell you how you can get your package.
5: Thank you.
4: We thank you so very much. Spread the word across. You said you are in Luansha, right?
5: Yes.
4: Please spread the word across Luansha. We know it's a gated town. But congratulations once more.
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0: big game show, the only game show that is on the top of the table, can't come there. So yeah, top of the table, and it's top notch. It's the only game show that gives legit money. Tafika manje is a time yo pasana ndalama, and this one is the win big game show. What have you been waiting for, and what are you waiting for? Why haven't you been playing win big? It's a beautiful Wednesday day vindalama vupasa vapaki sati pasache manku cha mankwa chalelo. Tieni tikambeko mpangira ndalama pa win big. Maiziba wonse kuti pa win big panga ndalama sichintu chovuta. You know, it's very simple. Na muntu wamene sana wanepo ba teacher mgrade 1 anga kwani sekutia win big because it's very, very, very simple. Mwamene tima chitila, but it's karibu enda mwamene tima chitila first ni kuuze nkone, ni kumvese nkone mtimo unia mkeko first mumve that, oh, people are making money. So, yeah, tika mbanati, 90 people are winning 100 kwasha, meaning, wawina, wakari wawina, ero wakari kuwina. 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Three people are winning Samsung smartphones. Ma smartphone yaba Samsung. 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Basenseko smartphone. Wazi browserako. Wazi tambako vamene vichiti kapa social media. Wazi tikonkako nice on TikToku. TikToku. That's Power FM. Zambia, nichi mwafika pa TikTok, nice ti manka lapo, ero apatili live, mwatikonka kumuka wina, ija cell phone ya mene mza wina, kuchoka kuwini big, don't miss, also play the, also play for that 3,000 kwacha, kumangana na ma 3,000 kwacha, to be won, Milo Thursday, as you buy many tokens, as you increase your chances to win, make sure that the, ndalama zirimo, but nakamba Zambiri, mkazifu sati, aba 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Okay, Monte is very simple and straightforward. Hey, if you're using the USSD, the number to dial is a *474#. 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So 11 days down and the lucky winner takes a brand new on the feet. Don't limit your chances. A small fee can change your life. Yeah? A small fee can change your life. Imagine wangene samo cheka 20. 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Wembekeza cheka on the feet. 50 kwacha black winner sa on the feet. Imwe. 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Sichi ndo chapa fupi cho. 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Ii ni miracle. Eh? 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But Vonce is vichitika is pa win big. Eh? Si magic ya. 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So tia ni nayo.
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1: 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Your phone could be the next one to win. Will you be the next big winner? Don't just watch others win. 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Win Big Zambia. 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
5: Hello.
4: Yes, good morning, ma.
5: Good morning, thank you.
4: My name is Mike Sakala. I'm calling you from Current Television, Win Big Zambia. I'm with Bessie Mulenga here. Your name and where you are?
5: Okay, my name is Precious.
4: Precious from where?
5: From Luansha.
4: From Luansha. My Precious Kuluansha, congratulations. Now we're in a smartphone today. It's a very lovely Monday, man. I can feel it. I can feel it. I can feel the excitement.
6: I'm also feeling it for you, my darling.
4: I've never been mapping that. Congratulations once more. Continue playing the game. We're going to call you and just get to tell you how you can get your package. We thank you so very much. Spread the word across. You said you are in Luansha, right?
5: Yes.
4: Please spread the word across Luansha. We know it's a gated town. But congratulations once more.
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1: 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Don't just watch others win. This could be your moment. Win Big Zambia. 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
4: Yo, we back at it again. 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So but yeah, that's what we do pano pa win big game show. 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So continue playing win big. 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Oh, we just lost that one. We lost that one. But yeah, tieni nayo.
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8: Hello, good morning.
9: Hello.
8: Yes, good morning, ma.
9: Good morning, thank you.
8: My name is Mike Sakala. I'm calling you from Crown Television, Win Big Zambia. I'm with Bessie Mulenga here. Your name and where you are?
9: Okay, my name is Precious.
8: Precious from where?
9: From Luansha.
8: From Luansha. But Precious, Kuluansha, congratulations. Now we're in a smartphone today. It's a very lovely Monday, man. I can feel it. I can feel it. I can feel the excitement.
10: Yeah. I'm also feeling it for you, my darling.
8: I've never been up that. Congratulations once more. Continue playing the game. We're going to call you and just get to tell you how you can get your package.
9: Thank you.
8: We thank you so very much. Spread the word across. You said you're in Luansha, right?
9: Yes.
8: Please spread the word across Luansha. We know it's a gated town. But congratulations once more.
2: Edmond Mambwe.
10: Wa Edmond Mambwe. Kunga ndani kuisa kanabesa?
2: Ka banana.
10: Uka banana? Pesa pa yeri hapo? Okay. But Edmond, congratulations. You have won yourself a smart TV and the decoder courtesy of Win Big Zambia Game Show.
2: Amen.
10: Hallelujah. I think it's Sunday anu ya indabwino imwe.
2: Amen. The genius is Dr. Madam.
10: Okay, so gana pusha show na lami tumina ukumyera echo malasenda pase oyenu.
2: Mkwai.
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0: are or where you are. This is your chance to make your life your way. That's right. Why not you? Just ask Mlenga here what it's for.
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0: It's your chance to win big with cash money prizes, a flat screen TV, a Samsung Galaxy smartphone, and so much more. So dial *474# and win big.
2: Hello, good morning.
3: Hello.
2: Yes, good morning, ma.
3: Good morning, thank you.
2: My name is Mike Sakala. I'm calling you from Crown Television, Win Big Zambia. I'm with Bessie Mlenga here. Your name and where you are?
3: Okay, my name is Precious.
2: Precious from where?
3: From Luansha.
2: From Luansha. My Precious Kuluansha, congratulations. Now we're in a smartphone today. It's a very lovely Monday, man. I can feel it. I can feel it. I can feel the excitement.
4: I'm also feeling it for you, my darling.
2: I've never been up that. Congratulations once more. Continue playing the game. We're going to call you and just get to tell you how you can get your package.
3: Thank you.
2: We thank you so very much. Spread the word across. You said you're in Luansha, right?
3: Yes.
2: Please spread the word across Luansha. We know it's a gated town. I did 30 inch to Ikurusana, but congratulations once more.

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Yeah, that's Dizmo. And this one is a double play because we had played it earlier, but because we want waifuna. So the chat decided that Dreams, Mr. Music, featuring Chile One, and this one is called Chingele Ngele. But before we go any further, let me just go through the messages that people are sending. But hello, DJ Aliku, Mr. Alan here from Kafue. I'm having Shima with Lumanda Visashi, full-time listener of Power FM. Oh, big up to Mr. Alan. Tuze nkonchi nyimbo chemfuna tikulizile ningadimwa full-time listener. Otherwise, tamvera bwino mmatimvera. Giving to Vomwevo. Yeah, hi, but Power FM. This is Jose from Chalala. My lunch is chapati with 3 eggs. With a heavy fruticana mango. Okay, but Jose, fruticana mango, enjoy. 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I'm Bernard. I'm the one eating shima with kalulu. It is good. Oh, Bernard, enjoy the shima with kalulu. 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Hi, Power. This is Patrick from Chipata Compound. Enjoying the show. Please play Minkani ya Kangono by Peter Senzagaze. Okay, tieni nayo. Hello, Power. Kindly play me Nilisa Dan by HD Empire Selling Chef 187. Mwape Chila from Chipata Maploti. Shout out Chipata Maploti. It's good you're listening and you've tuned in. The Veti Mafuna is a Pazet Shakedown. Otherwise, it's me, Aliku Boy Elido. Aliku Boy Elido. I love the fact that people have started pronouncing it right. Aliku Boy. Yeah.

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Kindling sparks of energy that arrived in your town. 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

Catch a nana with freedom. Very important to celebrate our freedom as we are heading towards the independence. Tifuniga tikumbukira kwamene chokela Jekash Chamzi My Dreams, Mr. Music featuring Chile One Chingele Ngele na Evans Yabwela. Otherwise, I'm still reading your messages and I'm loving the fact that you people are enjoying the show. Afternoon, Mapawa, Mr. Mwale here. I'm enjoying the show while eating rice with beef stew. Kindly asking if you can play Me, I Miss You by Chile One featuring Waiku. Power to the nation. Naikonda yo Mr. Mwale. Otherwise, namvela bwino ati mumvela. Hey, Becky and my favorite DJ. What up, Juliana? Yeah. Juliana here, kindly play for me More by Yo Mab. Sending love to you. Mwah, mwah, mwah, mwah, Juliana. More, more. I'll definitely do that. My more, more in the kamonga tini nyimbo ya. You know what I mean, right? So, Juliana, you can give us a text and request for another banger. More, more in atifake ma. But yeah, you know what I mean. You know what I mean. But otherwise, you're still on the Z. Check down, and it's time now for the nominations. You can vote for your favorite track. So the same messages you're sending, requesting for a particular jam, is we count it as a vote because you want that particular song. It means you are feeling it. So Juliana, Juliana, on Vera Venako was a baby girl. So untume message kwa pesa nyimbo inango. But otherwise, we'll play your music. Never mind it's much itapano. It's the Z Shakedown, and I'm Alec Boy Lido Tieni na yo.

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0: Introducing Juicy Super Chill flavored drink. 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Yep. The slurp. 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

0: Go until then, mazoezo na monga tiwe na nisitiza kwa tila na chikuwa ticha tukuribe kwa mene chie nda tell them to say na kutenga pa manje. We back at it again and the messages are coming. Juliana, to play me mwa by Chanda na kia. I guess that's LD featuring Blood Kids. YV, okay, I'll definitely play that. Kulibati watu joina my manje. The number is 0979-192485. 0979-192485. Or 0955-997-997. 0979-192485. Nich imweta fika pano tikambisa neko. So, earlier on I played something from Kezi Adams. It's called Woza. Kalu Vibes came through featuring 76 drums with Badiolo here on the Z Shake Down, yeah? Going to shake it down definitely because my request yango buela ndiye vamene tifuna. We thank you very much for staying with us. My name is Ali Kuboy Elidio, and of course I always come with Chigelo cha entertainment just to give you nothing but the best of Zambian entertainment, Zambian music to the fullest. So apatikari na imwe pamene chama nominations, and don't forget that this is powered by Wildcat Energy Drink, the only drink that gives me power to talk to people on Power FM, Energy Overload. I love the fact that Wildcat man panga mwezi. Hello, can pasa kwa chozizi la so na mwe kwa piela so. 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My gireka. Ndiyeyo. 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But otherwise, the nominations have started. 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So that imunane tipitirize. 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Pa top 10. 0979192485. 0979192485. 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Otherwise, ni pa mene pano mwafika. Ni pa power.
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4: Kuri baje bavene bakambatsa bafuna ko ya tishani bazina chita decide kukulizani ya mina chokamu album like the new album eh. Hi ba Power FM, this is Joseph from Chalala. I'm having lunch with what, chapati afternoon ba DJ. I'm requesting a song by Slick Boy, Wali Shupo Kulavako. Okay, I'll definitely play that. Hi, but DJ, play for me a song done by Tisho and Nikomasule. Nakulizi Lankoni, latest. Mvereko chi latest. Hi, DJ, I'm Dimafia from Kanyama. Please play me a song done by 76 Drums telling Jessica Links Beauty Station. Awe, my request ya kariku buwera. Ya pitirize che kubuwera, but ni pamene pano mwafika. 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
1: Think we're back. Dope is precious. Let me talk to him. See, everybody wanted to know what I'd do if I didn't win.

Maggie too just lost the seat and was just trying to explain. Say she lose Chile because I still have goat. Chile na murungwini. So everything is fine. Everything is good. We still are okay. Yeah, that's Maggie too. Tishon came through with Truly. And Mwanaka Lampa came through with Ama part of saying D-Boy tell him on the Z shake down, yeah. So we can you can come through and give us a call on 0955-997-997. I've read the messages. Now it's time for I to talk to you so that Kambisane Timvere kwamene mtimverera umo mababa umo mutimverera umo masaloni tumire ngonfoni mutuze kona chinyimbo chamene mfuna ku vibe ndiye masovere yatu ndiye mwiti machitira pano tieni nayo tieni nayo.

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9: And in sports, Zambia's Chipolopolo have completed their squad arrival in Algeria ahead of Friday's crucial 2027 Africa Cup of Nations qualifier against the Desert Foxes. Joseph Liteta and Gampane Longo are the latest players to join the squad, while the goalkeeper, coach and 2012 AFCON winner Kennedy Mwene has joined the technical team following the absence of assistant coach Andrew Sinkala. Zambia will face Algeria on Friday before returning home to prepare for their second qualifier against Togo next Tuesday. Meanwhile, the junior Chipolopolo are flying the Zambian flag at COSAFA Under 20 tournament in Mozambique. Zambia have won both their opening matches, beating Malawi 2-0 and Comoros 3-0. The junior Chipolopolo now face Botswana, with coach Perry Mtapata getting another victory and a strong finish at the top Group C. Across Africa, the road to 2027 Africa Cup of Nations officially gets underway this week, with 48 nations competing across 12 qualifying groups. Among the big opening fixtures, Cote d'Ivoire against Ghana, Morocco against Gabon, and South Africa against Guinea. And internationally, Borussia Mönchengladbach have appointed Alexander Bessin as their new head coach following a difficult start to their Bundesliga campaign. The Nations League, Portugal prepare to face Wales, with Cristiano Ronaldo expected to lead the Portugal attack. And in women's football, the UEFA Women's Champions League continues, with Europe's leading club battling for continental honours. That's your sports update today on Power 91.3 FM on Z Shakedown.
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That's HD Empire Selling Chef 187 with Nilisa. Hope you've enjoyed today's show. It's time for me to say bye-bye, but tizakuma na futi maero. That's been Aliko Boy Lido on the Z Shakedown, and catch me again tomorrow, same time, same place. Yeah, you already know. Let's go.

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1: Thank you so much. I was literally tamangaing when coming here.
0: Tenzo tamanga, guys.
1: Yeah, thank you so much.
0: Tamanga muzafika fast. And mufika fast.
1: Nafika fast. Way before time, I hope.
0: So nice.
1: Thank you for having me.
0: All right, thank you so much. Now, just to kick it off, for someone who's hearing this for the first time about the Pick and Pay Wine Wine and Food Festival for the first time, what is the experience all about?
1: Okay, so I'm sure it won't be the first time that many of us are hearing of a wine festival, but it will be the first time you're hearing of a Pick and Pay Wine and Food Festival, right? I think in Zambia it will be the first time, but I know in South Africa it is a given on the calendar that side. It's an annual event, and we're hoping that can be the same here because, first off, let me mention we are the first chain store to do this here in Zambia, so that gives us great pride, and really it's a way of we have realized over the years, I think wine enthusiasts have grown in Zambia. A lot of people appreciate their wines, and it's really just a platform for us to also appreciate the wine enthusiasts, the suppliers, our partners that we have. It's a wine and lifestyle, you know, festival that we are bringing to Zambia for one day only. And at this very event, we have 40 plus producers. Producers, I mean, you know, wine sampling stands that will be available. Also, food that will be prepared by our Pick and Pay chefs. So it promises to be a day of really, like you mentioned, good food, good wine, and of course, come through with great company. We don't just want to be your everyday chain store. But now we're bringing that experience out of the store into the fields of the Lusaka Polo Field. And really all we are doing is having a day to appreciate our partners. And we do want to, you know, make it an annual event on the calendar, as has been done in South Africa, but definitely giving it a Zambian touch.
0: Absolutely. Well put and well said. I think it's ambitious. But it's too much better because I know Pick and Pay is just a store, but there's
1: exactly.
0: more to
1: that. There is more to it. I mean, one of our core values is to support and participate in our communities. And we have exempted that in different ways from sport. We are part of the Absa Marathon, different rugby tournaments that we have supported. When it comes to CSR, we have a very good footprint on that. And so now we said, what lifestyle event can we do where we can also show support to the communities that we are serving in? So this was one of those, and we are glad to Madison. Madison is our main partner for this event. So through them, this has been possible.
0: Amazing, amazing. So why did Pick and Pay decide to bring this festival to Zambia?
1: Like I mentioned, wine enthusiasts have grown. We've seen different wine festivals happen now and again right here in Lusaka. And we thought, you know what, it happens in South Africa with our main store in South Africa. And it has gotten quite a good following that side. Our own base here in Zambia, we have a good following with the store itself. And like I mentioned, our footprint in CSR and supporting different activities in the community is huge. And really, we wanted a lifestyle premium event that we can all just, you know, socialize, meet our partners, and also just showcase what we have in the store. So imagine a huge store where all of you are welcome. That's essentially what it is. So you have, when you enter any Pick and Pay store, you have the deli that makes all the scrumptious, delicious meals. And then when you go to the liquor area, you have your wide array of different wines, right?
0: My that favorite area. I love wine. I love me some wine, you know.
1: Especially wine after a Friday Tamanga. So you have those areas, and now we are bringing the store to the people literally through this festival. And once you come through, you'll find also some lifestyle beauty and cosmetic lines that will be on display. We have a beauty lane where you can, for the ladies, for the ladies. Guys, anything cosmetic.
0: For the guys,
1: and beauty.
0: Oh, see, okay, you talked about the beauty lane, that was for the girls. So now for the guys,
1: for the guys as well, right there in the beauty lane, they are cosmetics for guys,
0: okay? Okay,
1: yes. So in the beauty lane, we have, you know, some partners that have come on board, such as Dark and Lovely, also Heavenly. We have Romano for the guys. So if you're looking
0: Romano.
1: To just yes, there you go.
0: Now we're together now.
1: So if you're looking to just, you know, get a few things for yourself, and also let me mention

0: that everything that will be on sale at the festival will be at store price. So the same price you find it in the store is the same price it will be, especially the wines as well. So if you find your favorite bottle of wine is at 200 kwacha in the store, or 250 or 450, that will be the same price it will go for at the festival. So it's really just bringing the store experience in a lifestyle premium event to our everyday customer.
1: Now, for those who are coming there for the first time at the festival, what are they going to be, or what should they expect at the festival?
0: So gates open, a lot of us will be attending for the first time. So gates open at 12, it will be from 12 to 18, and also we have headline DJs that I'll speak of in a short while, and we're expecting at least a good number of people, at least close to 2,000. Tickets are already up on sale. 40 wine producers, like I mentioned, and as you come to the event, you get a branded wine festival glass, which will allow you for your tastings. You also get a Tokens passport. Now, what this is, it allows you 20 free samplings at any of the wine vending stands.
1: Okay.
0: So imagine 20 free samples, tastings rather, of different wines of your choice from the different wine vendors that will be present. If you're lucky, you get a goodie bag as well. And then to top it off as well, we have the two exclusive activities that will be happening on the day is the wine pairing session and the mixology session. So in the wine pairing session, which is an additional cost of 150 on top of the 350, which I must mention is the general access cost. So a ticket's going for 350 kwacha.
1: Okay.
0: And then for the wine pairing session, if you'd love to attend the wine pairing session, which is a must, it's a huge hit in South Africa. We know it will be here as well. So if you'd love to attend the wine pairing session, that's an extra 150 on top of the 350 you're getting.
1: Okay.
0: And that really is a session of 40, you know, people, one-on-one session with a wine connoisseur that's coming in from South Africa, a top celebrity chef with whom from Zambia, whom I'm not going to say just yet. But we have a top celebrity chef who will be preparing canapés and really leading in this wine pairing session. And then we have the mixology session. So it's that one's a more energetic crowd.
1: The cocktails.
0: If you love your cocktails, you know, we have a mixologist that will be present and really just showcasing some of the best cocktails to walk away with and that you can learn to make right there and then. And really it's going to be fun because these are one-on-one experiences with these experts. And like I mentioned, there's a lot of wine enthusiasts now. And if you want to get a little more understanding on some wines, then the wine pairing session is definitely for you because there's a wine expert coming through. And he will really walk you through the different wines, the palettes, what goes with what. Because I think that's important, especially if you want to know what wine and what meat especially goes with what bottle.
1: Wine pairing, huh?
0: Exactly.
1: Yeah, exactly. Because, you know, some people go to events like wine tastings and they don't really know which wine to pair with what.
0: Exactly.
1: So there we'll get to know, isn't it?
0: Yeah.
1: Absolutely.
0: You're definitely going to get a one-on-one lesson, and also the chef will be using ingredients that you can find in Pick and Pay. So as you walk away, you're walking away with a recipe card that you know, okay, that guy made this at the festival. I can just walk to Pick and Pay, get these ingredients, get this
1: and
0: bottle, and I'm good to go as well.
1: Okay, that's interesting. So also we'll get to have, you know, live there with knowledge from the sommelier, obviously. You know, the wines pair. Obviously, when you come out from there, you're able to pair the wine with a particular food, isn't it?
0: Yes, we want to make it as simple to understand as possible so that on your own event, Jaden, when you're hosting, you can shine. You can say, I learned this from the Pick and Pay Wine Festival, you see?
1: Absolutely. Now, speaking about the 40 wine products involved, do you have a list of, you know, the variety of wines which people get to test as they pay that extra money on that 350?
0: Well, just to mention, the 350 will allow you to taste all 20 tokens. Yes.
1: So when you pay 350, you can still taste.
0: Definitely.
1: Okay.
0: When you're paying 350, you are getting a token book, right? So that booklet has 20 pages or 20 leaflets in it. As you go to each stand, it will allow you a tasting at that stand.
1: Okay.
0: Once those 20 leaflets are leaves are done from your booklet, Nishkwa said that you have to maybe buy a bottle or buy your favorite, right?
1: Okay.
0: So some of the wines that will be on exhibit. We have Baxburg, we have Nederberg, which is a huge one here. We have Durbanville. Rain Dance is among them as well. We have 1659, excuse me. We have Bollard Sellers as well. J.C. LaRue, I think, is a famous one a lot of people love. We also have Bereshit Wines from Israel.
1: Okay.
0: Yes.
1: Okay.
0: And also Drostihof will also be... Yeah, there's so many. There's so many.
1: So many. Yeah. So many.
0: We're also going to have a whiskeys activation because, you know, we Zambians love our whiskeys as well. So Jameson will be present as well to do a bit of whiskey activations.
1: Yes.
0: I see you raising your hands.
1: You know what? Please keep them coming. Please keep them coming.
0: So when we talk more wines, we have the Leopard's Leap as well, Charles Lang, the Croonies, and Balanced Wines as well will be on display. So there's so many to choose from. And you can use your tokens. As you enter, you get your tokens as well as your wine glass, because the wine glass, definitely as you go to these stands, they need to pour into your wine glass. So you already have the glass as you enter, you have your tokens, and you're good to go.
1: That's amazing. Now, you know, for this festival, for those who are not wine experts, can someone come, you know, someone who doesn't know wines, for, because some people wanting to say, is it just for wine experts, or maybe can someone who doesn't know wine come there and also join in? Because some people just, you know, have that thing of saying maybe it's just for wine tasters. Or maybe, wine experts.
0: Wine enthusiasts. Yes, it's open to everyone. It's open. I mean, Coca-Cola will be there, right?
1: Okay, okay,
0: so it's open to everyone. We have fruit juices also that will be on display. We have non-alcoholic beverages as well that will be present. And really, it's a, like I mentioned, it's a lifestyle premium event. So if you don't partake in the wines, you still can find yourself a non-alcoholic drink, fruit juices, mocktails. And then we have Beauty Lane. I mean, everyone wants to look good. Everyone wants to smell good. So you can come and come through. Maybe a few things will be on deals, on deal discounts. You never know, especially if you are a smart shopper. You never know, right? So it's definitely an event for everyone. And we encourage all our Pick and Pay customers. We have over 55 customers in a day. So we encourage all of those to come through to the Lusaka Polo Field on the 17th of October.
1: All right. Now, food is another major attraction. And what can food lovers expect from the festival?
0: Have you been to our deli?
1: Yes.
0: What's your favorite?
1: Do you know
0: meal?
1: Why? Because I'm a chef, by the way.
0: Hey, there you go.
1: I'm a chef. So this one you are talking about is my area.
0: Yeah, personal.
1: This one is mine now. Let's go.
0: What's your favorite meal?
1: I would say some nice cheese. Let me say mac and cheese with some grilled chicken or beef.
0: Oh, there you go.
1: Absolutely.
0: So we're definitely going to have some grilled and barbecued chicken.
1: Okay.
0: Yes,
1: okay,
0: that will be on display. So our deli chefs will be present. We're going to have a food stand, a food vending stand. If you've been to any other events where we have exhibited, you know that definitely our food is a go. And like I mentioned, it is store price. So if you know our food well, it is affordable for everyone. And definitely delicious and fresh. We are definitely on a fresh agenda. So we are making sure that, you know, on the day you get your best grilled chicken. I think our shawarmas have been a hit for a while. So there's a lot that's going to be on display.
1: Talking about your shawarma.
0: Come
1: shawarma
0: and find out.
1: Addictive. I love your shawarma, by the way. So
0: come and find out.
1: Kudos to Pick and Pay. The shawarma, please keep doing what you're doing.
0: Thank you.
1: Yeah. Also, tell us about the wine pairing masterclasses and also the mixology experience. Is it going to take, let me say, would it be separate from everything else? Or maybe it's just something that you can even learn maybe in 10 to 15 minutes, or maybe it takes longer for those who also want to enjoy the other things, because they know there'll be that part and also enjoying of the event.
0: So it definitely is, it's scheduled to be at least a 30-minute session.
1: Okay.
0: And
1: okay.
0: They happen, you know, intermediately alongside. So we have the wine pairings that start at 14, and then another one at 15 and 16, and then we have the mixologist that is 14:30, 15:30, and 16:30. So all wine tastings will be done by 16:30, and then also allow me to mention, once you do love the wine that you've sampled, you can purchase it right there and then from our wine shop. So we're going to have a whole wine shop set up on the day right there at the festival, and like I mentioned, say I come to your stand, I love the wine, I want to buy the power wine. All right. Mm. I go to the wine shop and get myself the power wine bottle at the store price that it goes for in Pick and Pay.
1: All right. Now, you started to speak about the DJs and chefs. Please give us more information. Just as we wrap up, give us the names and who is coming there, chefs and the DJs.
0: I don't want to let too much out of the bag.
1: Just one. Come on. Okay, no, if you want, it's okay. It's okay.
0: I can just promise you that we have a tough lineup of guest DJs. We have three guest DJs, and then we also have two hosts that will be hosting the event. We have our press launch for this on Wednesday next week, so we will review quite a few names then, but I can promise you,
1: Okay, all right. Now, finally, give our listeners the details they need to know, you know, when and where is the festival and how much the tickets are once more, and where can they get the tickets?
0: So once again, gates open at 12 to 18 on the 17th of October at the Lusaka Polo Field A. So Polo Field A is where you have these huge concerts and festivals, right? Last weekend there was an event there. I think the very famous one that's been held there is Stanbic. So the same field is where we are having the festival at. And like I mentioned, gate charges, general access is 350 kwacha. So that 350 kwacha will get you wine tokens, 20 wine tokens for you to enjoy 20 wine sampling of your choice from the different wine vendors, and also a branded wine glass. So as you enter, you get this branded wine glass. And on top of that, we have the wine pairing session going at an additional 150 kwacha. And then the mixology session also going for an additional 150 kwacha. So what this means is you get your general access for 350. If on top of that you want to attend the wine pairing session, you pay an additional 150 kwacha. If on top of that you want to attend the mixology session, you pay an additional 150 kwacha. So the tickets can be got in our stores. There are a few promoters that are promoting the event in the stores and also online on our website. All right, so the website is wineandfoodfestivalzambia.com. Okay, www.wineandfoodfestivalzambia.com. There's a tab that you that you click to, you know, reserve your tickets, or you can purchase your tickets right there and then on the website. I have tickets also up for grabs. I don't know if you want to give them now.
1: Okay, absolutely. Due to time, I think people can still reach to us, or that's on 0955-997-997 for your tickets, or go to Pick and Pay and get them right there. Petronella, thank you so much for coming, and
0: thank you.
1: We are coming.
0: You have to, please. I'm expecting to see, especially that you said you're a chef. I want to see your skills.
1: I'm coming. This has been a special interview, and remember, go get your tickets and go to the wine festival.
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He goes by the name of Oxlade, who is a prominent Nigerian Afrobeat and Afrofusion singer-songwriter known for his signature smooth, versatile vocals and deeply emotional lyricism. He has established himself as one of the definitive voices of modern African music. I can say this is a great collaboration between Nigeria and, of course, Congo. Now, Fally Ipupa has also collaborated with Wizkid, which I might say is definitely adding to his catalog. Welcome to Temanga 913, and we're going to be cruising throughout the entire afternoon right here on Power 91.3 FM. My name is Fortress. Let's stick around. Classic.

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But don't wait forever. 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
5: So make sure that you get yourself an Ecobank account. 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Now, starting with our business update, Yango Group has concluded the Pan-African Yango Fellowship 2026 program with a two-day graduation program and a pitch day in Abidjan, bringing together 24 fellows from six African countries to present the tech projects they developed over the course of the program. Now, the cohort included fellows from Cote d'Ivoire, Ghana, Zambia, Senegal, Ethiopia, and Mozambique, selected from more than 600 applicants. That's quite a lot. Over the 12-week program, fellows worked in six mixed country teams, moving from problem framing and research through solution design, business modeling, prototype, and final pitching. I hope you also had your way to be part of it, because I know this is going to break a lot of barriers. Now, moving on, Dr. Hapenga Kabeta says Zambia will be significantly transformed once the target of producing 3 million metric tons of copper annually is achieved. Dr. Kabeta says attaining the target will move the country from its current status to a prosperous middle-income economy. Meanwhile, Dr. Kabeta went on to say that government has established an environmental protection fund that is to prevent mining companies from shifting the burden of environmental remediation to the state. Government has set a target to increase annual copper production to 3 million tons by 2030 as part of efforts to drive economic growth and job creation as well. Now, on the international front, debt costs are surging in the West as some in Africa are falling. The yield on the 10-year U.S. Treasury crossed 5%, opens in new window in recent weeks, its highest level in nearly two decades. Ordinarily, that will be an uncomfortable backdrop for emerging market borrowers, yet several African bond markets have been moving in the opposite direction. Well, we were talking about how those that are doing bonds are doing great on the international market, especially this past week. I think a lot of people made some money. Sovereign debt has long followed a familiar hierarchy. When global uncertainty rises, investors move towards the deepest and most liquid advanced economy markets, while emerging market borrowers are required to offer a greater premium. Now, the global backdrop is unusually unsettled. Conflict in the Middle East, of course, is one of the factors. As right now, oil is trading at $100 per barrel, and disrupted energy supplies reviving inflation pressures, just as growth is losing momentum in several major economies. Now, this is your business update brought to you by Ecobank. Do not forget, you can get yourself an account. You can go and open that account that you've been meaning to, and that is courtesy of Ecobank.
4: 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Business Update.
1: 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Ecobank, a better way to do business.
6: I'm at the front of the queue at my favorite lunch spot. Trays are sliding, people are waiting, and I reach into my bag only to realize I left my ATM card sitting on my dresser at home. 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

0: it's about time that you and I get to have a very interesting, amazing conversation about you getting to walk away with 10 million worth of prizes. And that is Zamtel and Pepsi who have offered you this chance for you to peel, scan and win. Now, joining us this afternoon, we're joined in the studio by Natasha Sepek.
1: Correct.
0: Natasha Sepek, Varun Marketing Manager, and of course Nicoleta Katulwende, Zamtel Media Specialist. And we are having a great conversation that is on how you can win yourself those 10 million worth of prizes. Ladies, welcome to the show.
1: Good afternoon. We're so excited to be here.
0: Hi, Nicoleta. How are you doing?
2: Great. Good to see you again.
0: Yes, it's great to see you again. I know we are in another week of winning.
2: Week 8. Mm-hmm. Week 8.
0: Yes. I hope you have been going to purchase those Pepsi bottles because you are missing out.
1: Really and truly.
0: Indeed. All right. So I'm going to start with you, Natasha. Of course, we are in week 8. That is something that we are super excited about. For anyone who hasn't joined yet, which specific drinks or bottle markings are we looking for? If this is my first time, I need to go in the store. I see a Pepsi bottle, but I don't know how I'm going to get kickstarted on that journey.
1: Alrighty, so what you need to look out for is a gold strip on the bottle. That's the big sign. It even shows when you just look at the bottle, you say, what's going on with this one? This one looks a little different than the rest.
0: Yeah.
1: It has a gold strip on it. It has on the side where the barcode is, it has a peel scan win, and it has a Zamtel logo on it. So the bottles to look out for are a Pepsi, a Mirinda Orange, Mirinda Fruity, and 7-Up.
0: Okay. All right. And Nicoleta, people are seeing their friends and neighbors win every single day. Now, kindly remind our listeners out there what prizes are still up for grabs that they can scan for. I know I have talked about the 10 million worth of prizes. At first, I thought it's 10 million kwacha.
1: Correction.
2: 10 million worth of prizes.
0: Yeah.
2: So we have a motorbike, which is given bi-weekly. We have laptops, we have tablets, we have ShopRite vouchers worth 250 kwacha. We have portable Bluetooth speakers. It's a whole thing, guys.
0: Yeah.
2: It's summer ready.
0: Yeah.
2: You could be coasting on your bike. You could be playing music on your Bluetooth speaker. You could be scrolling on your tablet. In fact, you could use your tablet for your YouTube to connect to your speaker.
0: Yeah,
1: exactly.
2: Like, we were thinking strategically.
0: Thinking outside the box.
2: Yeah.
0: I love that. Now, week 8 means time is ticking, most definitely. What's your top piece of advice for someone listening right now who wants to be a lucky winner? Maybe it might be today. Who knows?
1: So my piece of advice is to make sure that you are buying these bottles. They are distributed nationwide. Every corner, every supermarket, the bottles are there. So stop waiting and listening to us on radio. Go buy yourself a bottle right now with the peel scan win logo on it. No sooner than did you come and collect.
0: And make sure that you definitely go and make your way there. Now, Nicoleta, walk us through the process. Once a listener buys the drink, right, how exactly does Pill Scan Win work on their phone? Probably they're not a little bit tech savvy and they're like,
2: So, very simple. Go to your nearest store. It could be a chain store, your ShopRite, your Pick n Pay, or Paliwashi John, as Natasha and I call it. You get the bottle that Natasha described with the gold band and the Zamtel logo. It says peel, scan, and win. You get your bottle. You open it. You take a sip. We emphasize the sip because the sip could be your lucky charm.
1: Take a sip.
2: Then you peel the label. If you have a phone that can scan a QR code, you can easily just scan the QR code. But if you have a small phone to chilanganda and whatnot, we have a serial code that is there. So you would dial star 9595 hash. Then it will give you prompts and then you enter your serial code and you're in the draw.
1: Exactly.
2: And if you're lucky, you even get some free talk time from Zamtel.
1: Yeah. Just like that.
2: That means you have to be a Zamtel subscriber.
0: Yeah, definitely. You got to make your way to Zamtel and purchase yourself a Zamtel SIM card.
2: Definitely.
0: So that you start playing the game. You should be in the system.
1: Please and thanks.
2: I'm waiting for them.
0: Yeah, I know. She is waiting for you for real. Like, you should see her enthusiasm. It is week 8 most definitely. And hundreds of people have walked away as winners from different parts of the country. Every corner of Zambia, people are indeed winning. So with hundreds of winners already recorded over 8 weeks, over that period, which prize giveaway has been the most exciting so far for you?
1: To be honest, I think week one was the most exciting because that's when we just started. Yeah. So a lot of our consumers were skeptical. And some didn't think it was happening. I really just was trying and they won and they were super, super excited. So I feel like that week one had the most excitement, but it keeps building as we go on. True. So yeah, we have our motorbike winners who are always super enthusiastic. But for whatever reason, the tablet and laptop winners are super, super excited.
0: If I want a tablet right now.
2: No, it's very heartwarming.
1: You scroll away. It's one of our winners last week was very excited. He said, you know, I've been wanting a tablet for my kids and I finally got one. It was lovely. Get with the program,
2: guys. Yeah, we actually had another winner this week. So it was the kid who won the tablet. The father came to collect the prize yesterday because we give prizes on Tuesday.
0: Okay.
2: And he's like, you know, my son has been entering this, and when he got the message yesterday, meaning Monday, he was saying, Daddy, did you go? And I had to tell him, no, they said Tuesday. This parent was the first person to come and collect prizes that day.
0: Okay.
2: He was there an hour earlier than the time given. And we gave the prizes, he filled in everything, all KYC details, and he video calls his wife and he says, oh, no prize, I'm in a 1 hour. So then I had to ask him, like, what grade is he? He's in grade 7. So his school even allows on Fridays they can go with gadgets. Was that cheap?
0: Oh, that is a proud moment for a parent, to be honest. We are in week 8 into the campaign. Is it too late for a first-time player? Because they're like, talking about week 8. Is this the last one? Ooh, are we still going? Can I still play? Can I still pill, scan, and win?
1: Absolutely. We are going strong. It's only week 8. We're going all the way up to the end of November. We might be nice. Me and Nicolette might just be nice and extend it just a little bit. So if this
2: giving
1: is week
2: Santa Claus.
1: It's really and truly. So if this is week 8 and we're going all the way to November, you still have enough chances to play. We have people who are still playing and they've come back to collect more prizes. So I'm telling people, like, guys, you need to get the program so that you can be part of the bandwagon. So that these people have won. You should stop winning again.
0: if you're left behind, you think they are the only ones who are winning.
2: Jump on.
0: Okay, so we are, of course, having a great time on the show, but unfortunately we have to wrap it up. What's the number one golden rule every listener needs to remember before throwing away their bottle label today? Because I also want to play, you know.
2: Make sure you peel, scan, and win. Sip. Peel, scan, win.
0: Much emphasis on the sip.
1: Much emphasis
2: because
1: on the sip.
2: Because I feel like the sip is the one that really determines your prize. If
1: pretty
2: you
1: and girl,
2: it could be a motorbike.
1: You never know.
0: Imagine winning a motorbike. Since we've been talking about the big prizes that have been won, you know, we talked about the tablets. We talked about other prizes, but maybe for us to appetize the draw itself, I think let's talk about the car, the Honda rather. Oh my goodness!
2: No, we had someone who came and said Honda.
1: Please,
2: forcing.
1: Please,
0: almost went there.
1: Remove the feet. It is just a Honda full stop.
0: Let's tell the people about how there is winning a motorcycle, motorbike. Yeah, I was sure it's some witchy.
2: No, because this is the prize.
0: Imagine one of Pepsi will win
1: a home motorbike. You go out rolling.
2: Traffic will never roll.
0: Yeah, most definitely. And in case on social media they would want to interact with you more on how they can get kickstarted on the journey, where can they find you?
1: So on Facebook, you look at the official Zamtel page and the official Pepsi Zambia page.
0: Okay.
1: That's exactly where you're going to find us. That's where we're posting our live shows.
2: That's how locked in we are.
1: And that's where we're posting the list for the winners that particular week. So when if you stay glued, you're going to know.
0: So in case probably you missed it, you can also check on your socials, right?
1: Yeah. Exactly.
0: Yeah, just find your name there.
2: Yes, we missed our call.
1: You didn't pick up your phone, something happened, you was in a meeting, you were at the market giving somebody change, just check through Facebook and find your name.
0: Oh, definitely. So, like they said, that is on Tuesdays, you will be expected to collect your prize.
1: Yes, ma'am.
0: So this is your chance, your Pepsi, your chance. That's how we're doing it.
1: Oh, love it.
0: Grab a participating Pepsi, Miranda, or 7-Up pill, scan, win. Dial *9595# or scan using my Zamtel app. There's also that option as well.
2: Is there on our app? My Zamtel app.
0: Oh, not forgetting. 10 million worth of prizes have been won by different human beings like you, you and you. So make sure that you start filling, scanning, and do not forget you need to take a sip. Like
1: take
0: they said earlier, take a sip.
1: Take a sip.
0: Ladies, it's been a great time hanging around
2: thank
0: with you.
2: Thank you for having us.
1: Thank you so much.
0: Indeed. We were joined in the studio by Natasha Sepek, Varun Marketing Manager, and Nicoleta Katulwende, Zamtel Media Specialist. And we are urging you, wherever you are, to do the needful. And this is definitely your time to win.
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0: 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You'll be wanting more. Vetra truly is the only way. 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

Roman's Pizza is serving up the three medium saver flavor deal. That's three medium saver flavor pizzas for only 199 kwacha. But don't wait forever. The saver flavor deal is on from the 3rd of September to the 4th of October 2020.

0: every week, we'd like to say, first of all, every week we give away pizza to lucky winners. Mm-hmm. And it's not like we just give it away just like that.
1: Yeah.
0: The thing is, you earn the pizza. You've been shopping. Can I call it shopping? You've been buying pizza, your pizza. Pizza shopping. Yeah. You've been buying pizza from Roman's Pizza, and this is a way of rewarding you.
1: Yeah.
0: You know, just a thank you. Mm-hmm. To say thank you so much for supporting Roman's Pizza and, of course, for enjoying your pizza. Now, Roman's Pizza has got the Saver Flavor deal that's going on.
1: Yes.
0: Where you get 3 medium pizzas, and they are not small at all.
1: Mm.
0: They are big enough for you and your friends.
1: Mm.
0: You know, you can invite everybody jumps in when it comes to Roman's Pizza. We can all just, you know, we can all just enjoy that pizza. Now, Fortress today, we're giving away some leakage.
1: Yes.
0: We are giving away some leakage on the show. We're letting you know that you can get the Saver Flavor deal for only 199 kwacha. Another thing that you get to experience on the show today, we're going to be asking you questions that are out of the ordinary. It's time to talk pizza. We want to know, when it comes to Roman's Pizza, what kind of pizza person are you? All right?
1: Yes.
0: So you need to be honest with us. When you order pizza with your friends, are you the person who shares, or are you the person who protects their slices?
1: Oh, I definitely gotta share.
0: Yet another one. When you have an emergency, imagine you've had the longest day ever and someone says, pizza is on me. Who are you calling first to join you?
1: That's an interesting question. I'm calling myself. Thank you very much.
0: Yeah. So we are actually doing quick questions today, and they're very personal questions we're asking you today. It's all about how you feel about pizza, who you'd like to share it with, do you know how much the Saver Flavor deal is, and also if you were to, you know, you're going to be doing tomorrow true or false.
1: Ooh.
0: Are you ready for
1: I love this for today.
0: Yeah.
1: I hope you're ready.
0: So be sure to call us up on 0979-192-485. We can't wait to hear from you. That's 0979-192-485 or 0955-997-997.
1: So right now the phone lines are open for you to get to walk away as the winner of the Saver Flavor Pizza, which is going at a very interesting price, which I know you are definitely going to enjoy with your friends, with your family. So the phone lines are open for you to give it a try. If you call us right now, if you answer these simple questions, you do have the possibility of walking away with this medium Saver Flavor pizzas, just like that.
0: So now I've got this very, very lovely feeling. You are winning yourself a large pizza. That's what you're winning yourself.
1: Yes.
0: So now if Fortress, hello? Hello, can you hear us?
2: Hello,
1: good afternoon. How are you doing?
2: Fine, good afternoon, dude.
1: We are doing fantastic, thank you. What is your name and where are you calling us from, please?
2: My name is Jeff and I'm calling from Kamasa.
1: Okay, Jeff, what's your full name?
2: Jeff Walia.
1: Jeff Walia. What's the first four numbers of your NRC?
2: It's 9652.
1: Okay. All right, Jeff, are you ready for the questions?
2: Yes, I am.
1: Cookie, take it away.
0: Well, I am definitely taking this away with Jeff. Well, Jeff, it's good to know that you're tuned into your number one hit radio. Do you know how much the Saver Flavor deal costs?
2: Yes, I do.
0: How much is it?
2: It's going at 199.
0: 199 kwacha. That's amazing. Yes. Yet another one. Imagine you've had the longest day ever, and someone says, pizza is on me. Who are you calling first to join you?
2: Come again?
0: Imagine you've had the longest day ever and someone says, pizza is on me. Who are you calling first to join you?
2: I think my mom.
0: Oh, that's really sweet. So now, let's see. The Saver Flavor deal pizza has two pizzas. Is this true or false?
2: It has.
0: Hello?
2: Come again.
0: The Saver Flavor deal has two pizzas, true or false?
2: True.
0: Unfortunately, that answer is incorrect. The Saver Flavor deal is 199 kwacha. Yes, you did give us that answer. Now, there you have it. You just need to stay tuned to find out if you're a lucky winner.

0: today?
1: I'm sorry, I'm not getting you.
0: Oh my goodness. Can maybe Fortress try,
2: okay,
0: try on your end?
2: Can you still not hear us?
1: I can get you, but the other presenter, I'm not getting you.
2: Okay, all right. So what she's saying is you need to tune in and find out if you have won yourself the Savor Flavor deal, okay?
1: Okay.
2: All right. So in a jiffy, we'll get to announce if you are the winner. Thank you.
0: All right, that's one person that's gotten in touch. You can also make a call now on 0979-192-485 to stand a chance of winning yourself a pizza, courtesy of Roman's Pizza. Now, remember that the rules are simple. You answer you give us correct answers, mm-hmm. and then you stand a chance of winning. Now, it's absolutely wonderful. The seasoning that's used on the pizzas is absolutely finger-licking good. And we're going to be finding out a little bit of some of your likes on the show this afternoon. Now, to be honest, when you order pizza, you start salivating before you see it. Me, if you just say pizza, or even when we just go outside Roman's Pizza, I can almost taste it in my mouth, and I just want to go in there and buy the pizza.
2: Yeah.
0: So if you're near a Roman's Pizza right now, be sure to get in there, buy the Savor Flavor deal for only 199 kwacha, where you get three medium pizzas, yeah? I've just given away an answer. Don't worry. We've got more questions.
2: Yeah, so we can find Roman's Pizza at Munali Mall. You can find Roman's Pizza at Ispark Mall. You can find Roman's Pizza that is in Salama Park. You can also find Roman's Pizza at Lewanika Mall and Cosmopolitan Mall, as well as Mokua Mall on the Copper Belt in Kitwe. So right now you can give us a call. We have two giveaways that we have to do right here on the show. So you can give us a call on 0955-997-997 or 0979-192-485. All right? Those are the numbers that you are using to give us a call, and you'll be able to at least walk away with that pizza that you have ever wanted.
0: Absolutely. And you can always get in touch on 0979-192-485. We can't wait to hear from you. 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Hello, you're live on Power. How are you doing? Hello, you're live on Power. How are you doing? Hello?
2: Okay.
0: Hello, can you hear me?
2: I think they just buzzed out. We don't know what happened, but you can give us a call. You can call us back on 0979-192-485. That's 0979-192-485. Get to walk away with a pizza, and that is right here on Roman's Pizza. We are giving two giveaways, so you might be just the next lucky winner. Give us a call right now and answer the simple questions. Hello, you're through to Power.
0: Hello?
2: Oh, I don't know. What's
0: Hello,
2: happened?
0: Can you hear us?
2: I don't know what's happening with the network, but...
0: No, but then we're going to give grace, right? We're going to give more...
2: more pizzas? You're going to give us more pizzas?
0: Should I say this on air?
2: You're going to give us more
0: no,
2: pizzas?
0: No, no, no. Should I say this on air, what I was about to say?
2: No, it's okay.
0: So we're going to give you more grace. Hello, you're live on Power. How are you doing?
1: Yeah, how are you?
0: Well, thank you. How are you doing?
1: Good.
0: Who are we talking to?
1: Oh, you're talking to Nkone.
0: Nkone, what's your other name?
1: Dixon.
0: Hello?
1: Dixon.
0: Dixon, Nkone, where are you tuned in from?
1: Home track.
0: Hello?
1: I'm in Lusaka.
0: Within Lusaka, all right. Dixon, Nkone, imagine, right? Imagine there's you and your best friend, and then you get an offer for pizza. Three medium pizzas. Would you share at least one of them with him?
1: Yeah, I would.
0: You would? You don't have other people that you'd like to share them with?
1: I'm only thinking of two people right now.
0: I'm getting the vibe you and your best friends, your best friend are peas in a pod.
2: Okay. So, are you ready for the other question?
1: Yeah, I'm ready.
2: Okay, I just want you to give me three outlets where you can find Roman's Pizza.
1: Cosmopolitan.
2: Mm-hmm.
1: Lewanika Mall.
2: Mm-hmm.
3: Levy Moore.
2: Well, are you sure?
0: Are you sure?
3: Yeah.
0: All right. Considering you are sure, be sure to stay tuned to find out if you're a lucky winner on the show this afternoon. All right. So now remember, do you have the answers? We're going to have some quick fire questions here. And if you need to keep, you know, if you need to keep yourself entertained while you chow your favorite flavor of pizza, this is definitely the show for you to tune into. It's the Roman's Pizza Show. Hello, you're live on Power. How are you doing?
4: Hello.
0: Hi, how are you doing? Please turn down the volume on your radio.
4: Oh, yeah, I'm good.
0: All right. Who are we talking to?
4: Yeah, talking to Sheldon.
0: Sheldon, how you doing?
4: I'm good.
0: Oh, nice. Congratulations. You won last time.
2: Oh, he's back for more.
0: So, Sheldon, please give us your last name and the first four digits of your NRC.
4: So, my last name is Piri. My name is Sheldon Piri.
0: All right. What are the first four digits of your NRC?
4: It's 1, 2, 4, 3.
0: 1, 2, 4, 3.
4: Yes.
0: All right. Fortress, take it away.
2: Sheldon, are you ready?
4: Yes, yes.
2: Okay. So, does the Savor Flavor pizza come with two pizzas, true or false?
4: It's true.
2: Okay. And can you name at least three outlets where you can find Roman's Pizza?
4: There's Munalimo.
2: Uh-huh.
4: And then there's one at Salama there.
2: Uh-huh.
4: And then the other one is at East Park.
2: Okay. Sheldon, yeah. Are you sure your answers, are you confident in your answers?
4: Very confident.
2: All right.
0: So we heard that there's an outlet that opened in Chalala. Is that true or false?
4: Yes, it's true.
0: Oh, okay, Sheldon. Be sure to stay tuned to find out if you're a lucky winner.
4: All right, thank you.
0: All right, you're absolutely welcome. We keep going on the Roman's Pizza Show. Be sure to get in touch with us on 0979-192-485. Do you believe there's a new outlet in Chalala? Is it correct?
2: Is it true? Is it not true?
0: Is it true? Is it not true? Let us know. Now, remember, Roman's Pizza could be near your house, like certain people I know who can just, you know, walk over to Roman's Pizza.
2: No names mentioned.
0: They don't even have to cook, you know. They just go get themselves some Roman's Pizza.
2: Hello, you're through to Power FM.
5: Hello.
2: Hello, good afternoon to you, my lady.
5: Good afternoon to you, too.
2: How are you doing today?
5: I'm doing fine, thank you.
2: Awesome. What is your name and where are you calling us from?
5: My name is Inonge, and I'm calling you from Chalala.
2: Okay. Inonge, what's the first four numbers of your NRC?
5: 1924.
2: Okay, what's your other name, Inonge?
5: Machwani.
2: Machwani.
0: Machwani or Machani?
5: Machwani.
2: Machwani. Okay. Inonge, are you ready?
5: Yes, I'm ready.
2: Okay, Inonge, there is a new outlet that has been opened in Chalala. Is it true or false?
5: True.
0: Are you sure, Inonge?
5: Yeah.
0: Okay, can you name at least three other outlets?
5: At Cosmopolitan Mall.
2: Cosmopolitan Mall? Mm-hmm.
5: And at Lewanika.
2: Uh-huh.
5: And East Park.
2: Okay, those are three outlets.
5: Yes.
0: Okay, so we're just going to tell the truth. There is no outlet in Chalala at the moment.
5: Oh, wow.
0: Yeah. There's no outlet that is called Chalala Outlet, but there is one at Lewanika Mall.
5: Oh.
0: Yeah.
5: Okay.
0: All right. Inonge, if you were to share your pizza, who would you like to share it with?
5: My best friend.
0: Your best friend. What's her name? His name or her name? We do a shout out.
5: Her name is Stacy.
0: Stacy, shout out to you. Guess what, Inonge?
5: Yeah?
0: Congratulations. You've won yourself a pizza courtesy of Roman's Pizza.
5: Wow.
2: Congratulations to you.
0: Congratulations to you, Inonge.
5: Thank you so much.
0: You're welcome. Please be sure to send us a WhatsApp message on 0955-997-997 to confirm that it's truly you.
5: Okay, is it possible for you to like repeat your number?
0: So that's
5: 0955-997-997-997-997. So 0955-997-997.
0: Yes, you can send us a WhatsApp message, not a direct text message, but a WhatsApp message to that number.
2: So Inonge, before we let you go, just kindly tell us where you will be comfortable collecting your pizza from, which outlet?
5: Cosmopolitan Mall.
2: Okay. And what did you say the first four numbers of NRC are?
5: 1924.
2: 1924, okay. All right, Inonge, thank you very much for coming through, and congratulations to you.
5: All right, thank you so much.
0: You're okay. Absolutely welcome. All right, hello, you're live on Power. How are you doing?
3: Hello?
0: Hi, how are you doing?
3: I'm fine, Inonge, and how are you?
2: We fine, are doing, thank you. How are you doing? How old are you?
3: 8.
2: I know, you sound so sweet. What is your name?
3: Raphael.
2: Okay, Raphael, what is your surname?
3: Katambo.
2: Okay, Raphael, do you know mommy's or daddy's NRC number?
3: Yes.
2: Raphael, that's the way to go. Can you give it to me now?
3: 4318.
2: Uh-huh, that's what I just did. 4318. Okay, Raphael, are you ready for the questions?
3: Yes.
2: Awesome. So, the first question is, how much is the Savor Flavor pizza going at?
3: $1.99.
2: Hey! Okay, Raphael, I'm just going to ask you another question. Can you give me at least two outlets where you can buy Roman's pizza from?
0: My effort.
3: Lewanika and Munali.
0: I was just about to say, yo, fortress.
2: Calm down. Yes, Raphael. Are you with mommy or daddy?
3: I'm with daddy.
2: Okay, tell daddy that on Saturday, you need to make your way to any Roman pizza outlet that you're comfortable with and collect your Roman pizza. Congratulations.
3: Thank you.
6: You're welcome. Well done, well done. You've really done us proud.
2: Raphael, which Roman pizza outlet would you want to collect from?
3: Munali.
2: Okay. Ah, awesome.
6: Amazing.
3: Lewanika, sorry.
2: Lewanika.
6: That's still okay.
3: Yes.
6: Yeah. So be sure to go on Saturday, okay?
3: Yes.
2: So go with daddy. Daddy needs to carry his NRC, okay?
3: Okay.
6: And this is quite fun. I know that daddy is listening, so transport is not an issue at the moment. And even security is not an issue at this point.
3: Thank you.
2: Are you going to share it with your siblings?
3: Yes.
2: Oh, nice. Tell them that I want it on radio, okay?
3: Okay.
2: Awesome, Raphael. Bye. Congratulations.
3: Thank you.
2: You're welcome.
6: Roman's pizza has done it again.
2: That is so sweet.
6: We've got two lucky winners on the show today. Each of them has won a large pizza. And yes, they are going to be enjoying it. You know what? Me being a daddy's girl, I understand. I really, really do understand, you know, what Raphael is going through right now.
2: Yeah?
6: It's very calming. It's very nice to know that you can actually win something,
2: mm-hmm.
6: and your parent trusts you that you can actually win something,
2: mm-hmm.
6: and that you can go collect it with them as a door bouncer, not a door bouncer, security. A security.
2: Yeah.
6: And even offering transport. It's just nice to earn things at a young age.
2: Yep.
6: So I shout out to Raphael's dad, ladies and gentlemen.
2: Shout out to Raphael. Even you. And next time, you can put the kids on the line, okay? We do not discriminate. Anybody is welcome to come and win themselves a pizza. And the goodness is that we don't have very hard questions. It's just we talk about why you should go to Roman's Pizza and buy that savor flavor dough. Remember, we are located in Munali, East Park, Salama Park, Lewanika Mall, and where else, Cookie?
6: Well, Roman's Pizza has you covered, and I will not lie to you. There's so many outlets. There is Mukuba Mall in Kitwe along, you know, Chiwala Avenue, Munali Mall, Lusaka, and of course, Spectra Service Station, Simon Wansakapwepwe Road in Lusaka. That's Salama Park. And Lewanika Mall, that's at the Musotunya, along Musotunya Road in Lusaka. You can also go to East Park Mall, which is Tawombeki Road and Cosmopolitan Road, Cosmopolitan Mall, rather, along Kafua Road. Now, be sure to take advantage of the Savor Flavor deal courtesy of Roman's Pizza. 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
1: What a time, what a time, and what a day. 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
2: Really? Thank you.
1: Yes, it so happens that Fortress may have been right.
2: May?
1: We're not going to say she was right, but yeah, I just wanted to see the expression on her face hearing that she was right.
2: Thank you. So, I thought you would never say it. Here we are.
1: So anyway, excuse me. Sorry for that. I choked live on air. Executives from OpenAI, Anthropic, and Hugging Face will brief the UN Security Council on Wednesday amid warnings increasingly powerful AI technologies could soon improve themselves, slip beyond human control, and threaten international security. OpenAI CEO Sam Altman, I didn't think he would even want to come outside and say these things, but yeah, don't take our word for it. We're going to be, you know, we're going to be crossing over to listen to what he says. But Anthropic CEO Dario Amodei and Hugging Face co-founder Clement DeLong are due to brief the 15-member council during the annual General Assembly gathering of world leaders at the United Nations.
2: So what are they talking about? Yeah, it's going to take over?
1: Yeah, we just have to, you know, we just have to find out for ourselves.
2: I want you to say that I'm right again, because I need you to hear
1: something. We don't know if you're right, because we need to hear what they're going to be saying to the 15-member council. And little do they know that it's not just the 15-member council. With the coming in of AI, everyone seems to have access to information at their fingertips. So,
2: which means I was right. So this is for me. Thank you. A standing ovation. I thought I would never have this moment in my life. Thank you. It means a lot.
1: Okay, so while, you know, Fortress is enjoying her moment of shine, it would pay Fortress that you stop holding us hostage. It's okay. We understand.
2: Thank
1: you can
2: you
1: give
2: very
1: your
2: much.
1: Speech, okay,
2: Thank
1: before
2: you.
1: We
2: Thank
1: even
2: you.
1: Listen, we before we listen to what Sam Altman had to say. You can give your speech, madam.
2: It means a lot. Thank you very much for believing in me. I thought we'll never reach this point in our lives, but anyway, let's take a listen to this, eh?
1: Wow.
2: The speech was short and sweet, just like I am.
1: Wow.
2: I ain't short, though. Let's take a listen to this.

0: 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Good music lives here.
1: So we have these two big challenges. We have the potential of a loss of control accident or some other serious thing that could go wrong. We have the potential of way too much power concentration, and people fear that those developing AI could exert their worldview.
2: Is AI going to kill us all, to put it bluntly? How would that happen? So the simple answer is that intelligence is what gives us power over the world and all the other species on Earth. And if we make some how would that happen? So the simple answer is that intelligence is what gives us power over the world and all the other species on Earth. And if we make something more intelligent than us, then it's going to be more powerful than us. And it's going to be hard for us to retain power forever over something that's much more powerful than we are.
3: And if they don't care about humans at all, well, then that's the type of situation that can lead to human extinction. In the same way that humans have driven many other species extinct, not because we specifically wanted to, but just because we didn't care about them. And so we paved over their habitat to build something else.
4: It doesn't have to kill us. Like, a robot doesn't have to kick in your door and shoot you. It has to simply destroy the systems that keep us alive in modern society. So imagine that all of those systems go down simultaneously, right? That's a mass casualty event. Even the United States, much less the developing world.
5: I think what worries me right now, and what probably is also being signaled by these worries around human extinction, is that currently companies hold a lot of power, and they're not really being held in check for their practices. And I think that makes for a perfect storm.
6: If we think about this growth in the power of these tools, not in a linear fashion, but exponential growth, gosh, you know, we could be not years away, but months away from, again, I think some of the talk about human extinction.
7: I don't know why we are talking about human extinction. It's just 2026, guys. We need to relax. Come on. It's not that bad, is it?
8: You know what I like about Africa and Zambia specifically? I don't know if we deserve to have social media because we tend to bash each other a lot.
7: I think we have fun there.
8: But for us, we don't say human extinction. We just say kuenda cheku moons. You know what I mean?
7: Yeah.
8: By 20 shano konishini naenda kumunzi. You know what I mean? But, you know, it sounds so serious. Like, you can't say that on a Wednesday afternoon. This is only 3:49, talking about human extinction.
7: So, you know, the talk about human extinctions and whatnot, have you realized that, especially in movies, when we're talking about the world ending, aliens alienating the Earth, they always go to the U.S. and they never come to Africa? So why should we be worried?
8: No, for me, that's, you walk alone on that, but all I'm saying is, kuna kwatu ni kumuns, not human extinction. We talk about, go to the village.
7: when I retire. That is so crazy. And that's what we had for you in the Turk world. So be sure to go through to our social media platform and be part of the conversation. This is TF Narita Manga 913.
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2: Good afternoon, Lusaka. Current temperature is 29 degrees Celsius. It looks like it wasn't even us that experienced those drizzles, right? Well, we'd expected temperature highs of 30 degrees Celsius and lows of 15 degrees Celsius. Winds are moving at 21 kilometers per hour. Humidity is at 39%. Sunset in Lusaka is expected at 18:03.
3: Now, moving on to Windhoek in Namibia, current weather temperature is at 30 degrees Celsius, mostly cloudy throughout the entire afternoon. Expect highs of 31 degrees Celsius, times of clouds and sun, with cloud cover at 71%, with wind gusts at 33 kilometers per hour. In the night, the probability of precipitation will be at 1%, with wind gusts dropping to 26 kilometers per hour, and temperatures of 17 degrees Celsius, with cloud cover at 59%.
2: And, well, current temperature in Sindhi, southern province, is 31 degrees Celsius, currently at its highest, with expected temperature lows of 17 degrees Celsius. Winds are moving at 15 kilometers per hour. East humidity is at 30%. Sunset in Sindhi is expected at 18:05.
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2: Street vendors ordered to vacate the street as council set September 29th deadline. Zaka raises alarm as 70% of unrecognized qualifications are Zambian. In international news, tensions arise in Ethiopia's northern Tigray region after local forces reportedly seized control of Mekelle Airport from federal police. And in sports news, Chipolopolo step up preparations for Algeria AFCON qualifier. 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

0: That's right. 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

0: It's time for you to be the big winner that you are, the biggest winner of them all. You get to walk away with a car. That is a Honda Fit, which will be given away on the 3rd of October 2026. So you can be the lucky winner of the Win Big Game Show. All you have to do is start playing Win Big Zambia, and that is by dialing *474# and start playing the game. Win Big, it is very easy. You just require a minimum amount of money for you to start playing. For you to walk away with a 100 kwacha, you get a play that is just for a 3 kwacha. If you want to win the 3,000 kwacha that we're giving away every single day, you get to walk away with that money by playing only for a 20 kwacha. If you want to walk away with a smartphone, okay, you're wondering how you're supposed to play this game. Once you dial *474#, select your prize, enter your entry fee. Your token will be sent to your phone number. It's very instant, as soon as possible. And you only have to play this for a 10 kwacha. Smartphones, 3 smartphones are going to be going away to 3 lucky winners. But for now, what you can do is make sure that you start playing Win Big Zambia. So remember, we have a 3,000 kwacha that we are giving out every single day. We have a 100 kwacha that we're giving out every single day. And we have smartphones that we're giving out every single day. But every month, you get to walk away with a car. Every week, you get to walk away as a winner of a smart TV that is coming with a decoder on top. So make sure that you start playing by making sure that you do the right thing. That is by playing Win Big Zambia. 3 smartphones every day, an entry fee of a 10 kwacha, 3,000 3 times a week, all right? For the 3,000 kwacha, you will be able to win it three times a week. That is just for a 20 kwacha. A smart TV with decoder every week at an entry fee of a 20 kwacha. A brand new Honda Fit. You only play this for a 50 kwacha. Imagine, you play for a 50 kwacha. You get to walk away as the winner that you are. So make sure that you start playing and start winning big. And that is by you dialing only *474#. We also do have a website that you can go to, which is www.winbigzambia.com, and that is what you can check out. It is very possible you can also be the winner that you are meant to be. So start dialing and start playing the game right now, wherever you are, whichever parts of Zambia you're at. Be rest assured, the money will definitely find you. So we have different prizes, like I said earlier. We do have a car that is going to be given away to one lucky winner. We do have a smart TV. Every single week, somebody is getting to walk away as a winner of a smart TV. We also do have a smartphone. Yes, smartphones, 3 smartphones every single day that we get to give away to 3 lucky winners. Wherever you are, make sure that you start playing Win Big Zambia, and that is by you dialing *474#. So I will be giving out some money right here on the show. I'll be giving out 100 kwacha to each of you who won, and for the 3,000 kwacha, you can stick around. That is for the draw at 18 hours on Crown TV, courtesy of Crown TV, for you to see for yourselves that indeed people are winning and they are walking away as winners. So start playing *474# and start winning big. So in case you don't win now, you do have a chance of winning some other time. You also do have a chance of winning bigger prizes than money. Yes, we have a 3,000 kwacha. Yes, we do have 100 kwachas, but we also do have a smart TV. So you get to walk away with that smart TV because it's yours and you're going to be using it. You get to walk away with the car because it's going to be yours and you're going to be using it. So start playing and start winning big. That is right here on the Win Big Show. So wherever you are, make sure that you start playing Win Big Zambia right about now. So I just want to give a dial to my winners. I want to find out if they have won themselves some money. So not just one person gets to walk away with that 100 kwacha. We have 90 people in a day who are walking away as winners. So all you have to do is dial *474# and start winning big. It is very easy. It is not very complicated. Make sure that you start playing Win Big Zambia. All you have to do is dial those numbers, that is *474#, and give it a try. All right, so wherever you are, whatever you're doing, make sure that you start playing the game and start winning big, bigger than you have ever won. All right, so let me give a call to my first winner this afternoon and see if they have seen the money. Hello. Hello, good afternoon. How are you doing?
1: Good afternoon.
0: You're sounding very low. I'm calling you from Winbig, Zambia. Hello.
1: Hello. Can you? I'm the one that's
0: calling. Okay. And them to me, I'm Winbig, Zambia.
1: Yeah, okay.
0: Nam wanna go prize more winning, eh? No.
1: Yeah, but you're not going to be part of the team.
0: Okay, so I'm checking, 100 kwacho yomu wini, na muwe na fair and square. Mwadite ya, chitwe nga mwatele yesterday, nga mwatite ya lelo, but na muwe na mpia shenu. Okay, atibana nishi na?
1: Na mwa chanda.
0: Okay, mwini wakui sava chanda?
1: Ndi wa kwansama.
0: Kwansama? Okay, bachanda. So, totela sana. Mkuunga nyepo kutea win big Zambia. Mwamfa?
1: Ya, totela sana.
0: Okay, chisuma. Just like that, that's how we're doing it. So, wherever you are, be rest assured the money will find you wherever you are. And it will be wired into your account. So, all you have to do is start playing win big Zambia. And that is by dialing *474# and start winning big. There are bigger prizes to be won. There are smartphones to be won. There are TVs to be won. There are also cars to be won. Yes, but the cars are being won every month. Yes, every single month you get to walk away as a winner. And that is of courtesy of Win Big Zambia. So wherever you are, to give it a try, who knows, you might just start playing the game and you might just walk away as the winner. So let me just find out if the money has been received by my other winner who played the game. They dialed *474# and probably they went for the option which is saying they have to win 100 kwacha. So start winning, start playing by dialing *474#. And you just might walk away as the winner that you are meant to be. Okay, so it's looking like my winner is busy. I'll give it a try. I'll call them some other time because I just want to find out if they have seen the money. So start playing Win Big Zambia. Start dialing *474# and start playing the game. So wherever you are, you are going to win yourself something nice. You're going to win yourself a smart TV. You're also going to win yourself a smartphone. And you are also at liberty of walking away with a 3,000 kwacha. Remember, the money to be won is the money that you have to play with, okay? You got to play the game for you to win the money that you're meant to win. So all you have to do is start giving a try, start playing by dialing *474#. All right, so I just want to find out if the money has been received. And so that we celebrate together. We have a 3,000 kwacha, which is up for grabs. We also do have 100 kwacha that I am giving away right here on this specific draw. We also do have a car that is ready to be given away to its new lucky winner. That is on the 3rd of October 2026. And we also do have a smart TV and a decoder that is going to be given away on Saturday. Yes, so every week we get to give out that is a smart TV. Okay, so I'm trying to dial the number, trying to find out if my winner have received, they have received the money. But it's looking like they're a bit busy, so we'll give it a try some other time. We get to move on to another winner who has also won themselves. That is courtesy of Win Big Zambia. Okay, so let me find out if the money has been received. If the prize money has been received, because definitely they have won themselves. That is 100 kwacha. Okay. Hello.
2: Hello.
0: Hello. Mwaba mbashani mukwai.
2: Wino ba mbashani.
0: Na ifoto wa mbafe wino. Ndemi tumina ku Win Big Zambia.
2: Mukwai.
0: Mukwai. Mwalite hapo game show.
2: Mkwai.
0: Okay, so namu inako 100 kwacha.
2: Hello?
0: Hello, namu inako 100 kwacha.
2: Thank you, Kale na book there.
0: Okay, so I'm checking your mobile money. I'm sure Mwala isanga.
2: Okay.
0: Mkwai, atibana nishina?
2: Ba Samuel, Chitara.
0: Okay, ba Samuel, mudi bako isa?
2: Kumpurungu.
0: Okay, ba Samuel, mkonga niya book there game show mamfa?
2: Okay, okay, thank you.
0: Okay, na ifetu atote la sana ba Samuel.
2: Na la tuadi. 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
0: Kulabu kuhina ni fio fine. So wama prizes. 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So kuli kuhina kumuontoka next month. That is pa 3 October. So kamukua nganye poktea. Maybe kutu mwawina kwa something that is bigger than yo mwawina lilo.
2: For sure, for sure.
0: Mm-hmm. So wa Samuel, wafoto ato tela mwamfa win.
2: Okay, okay, okay. Na la pangila pona la bia ma kasto ma zina timore isha isha.
0: Mwamona,
2: so ina na kwa te koko.
0: Eh, so mwana kwa te koko something.
2: Okay, thank you, thank you.
0: Na foto ato tela wa Samuel.
2: So much, so much.
0: Okay. All right, that's how we're going to be doing it right here on the show. On the Win Big Show, we are asking you to start playing to belong with the winning team. And the winning team, what we do is we play the game. We dial *474#, and we make sure that we select the prizes that we want so that we wait for the draws to be done and so that we get to walk away as winners. So if you win the money, the money will find you, okay? Wherever you are, whichever parts of the country you are at, wherever you are right now, the money will definitely find you. So that's how we are doing it today. So make sure that you start playing Win Big Zambia. That is by dialing *474#. So I just want to find out if my winner, they have seen the money and I'm actually receiving PM. Wherever they are, Maziwana and Drama, Kwalikonsokovali, all you have to do is start playing the game. *474# is what you're dialing. That is the USSD code. www.winbigzambia is what you are using for you to start playing the game. You can either go to the website or you can dial *474# and start winning the game. So the game is very fair and square. Once you win, you get to know that you will have won because you are going to receive the money that is. Hello? Okay, so it's looking like my winner is busy. Let me give it a try. Just another try. I just want to find out if the money has been received. Okay, so dial *474# and start playing the game. Okay, so it's looking like we have a little bit of a network challenge. Well, we'll give it a try some other time. So these are the draws that are done usually in a day. We do have draws in the morning. We do have draws in the afternoon and later in the afternoon at this time. So in case you are worried, I haven't won in the morning, maybe you can look out for the other draw in the mid afternoon, yes, and later in the afternoon so that you indeed see for yourself that people are actually winning. Do not miss the chance to play for the 3,000 kwacha to be won, that is tomorrow. So tomorrow, Thursday, we're going to be giving out 3,000 kwacha. So buy as many tokens as you can to increase your chances of walking away as a winner. We have 11 days to go. 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And that is just for 20 kwacha. We also do have smartphones that are ready to be given away to you. One lucky winner, and that is for just a 10 kwacha. 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

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challenge, challenge, challenge, challenge, challenge, challenge, challenge, challenge, challenge, challenge, challenge, challenge, challenge, challenge, challenge, challenge, challenge, challenge, 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challenge, challenge, challenge, challenge, chall

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5: It's time for you to make sure that you at least get yourself a Go Coder.
6: Yeah,
5: which get that Go Coder, baby girl. Get yourself a Go TV decoder, which is also known as a Go Coder, which is very affordable so that you are able to watch all the channels that you have ever wanted. It is still back your side. That's what is going on. La Liga, Premier League, Serie A, Champions League, League One. Which one is your favorite, Cookie? On the leagues.
6: Football.
5: Football.
6: I think I love the Bundesliga and La Liga more than the Premier League. Because in the Premier League, it's just my team that I rally behind, which is Manchester City. But the rest, ni vangwele. Fortress just can't. She can't believe it. But you best believe it. And if you want to find out what I mean, simply get connected today. Watch all the matches firsthand and you will understand what I mean.
5: Most definitely. We do have certain different things that you can find on GoTV. Like we have Impali as well.
6: Yeah, we do.
5: Bamonde, what happened to all the money she got from Mufasa? Bye, kata bamonde, kunana tachueme. So you can catch Zambezi Magic. You can catch Impali on Zambezi Magic. This is on Channel 3, and that is at 20:30 Central African Time. There is drama.
6: I mean, that's what we pay for, to watch the drama, other than doing the drama ourselves in person with our neighbors. You know, there are certain moments where you feel like, do you know what I mean?
5: Yeah.
6: But you are better off watching other people do it. And then, you know, it's like simulation. When it happens in real life, you don't even feel anything. Right?
5: Okay.
6: Yeah, that's what happens. Because you are watching the drama for entertainment.
5: Mm-hmm.
6: So in real life, we'll just be like, abanabo, you know?
5: Yeah, there's enough drama in real life to be entertained with. But, well, there is also enough drama on GoTV. We also have a new season, Ifi Pempula. But this one is just Ifi Pempula. And we are also on season 2 and only on Go, exclusive to Go TV on Zambezi Magic. And this is something interesting for our Zambian music, Zambian content. We are doing so many great things and we definitely gotta watch this one. Ifi Pempula has very familiar faces. I'm sure you've seen them in other dramas like Impali. I'm sure you're gonna see them. One of them is Kuka, who is a very talented actress. One of them is Francia. One of them is, she also plays in Impali. I've forgotten her name. So it's such a powerful storyline, which I think you can very, very much enjoy on Zambezi Magic.
6: Mm.
5: And have you been watching Bibi Niger, season 10? Show yourself. it has been hectic. But I cannot believe we are in the finals, man.
6: What goes up must come down, just like what goes down must come up in this case.
5: Yeah, a lot of people have been evicted.
6: Yeah, I mean, you can't stay in the house forever, eating free food and interacting with strangers.
5: I know. Hey, brother, it's so interesting. Imagine, like, you've never seen those people before in your entire life. This is the first time you're going to be living with them. Some of them are going to be pretending to be
6: Some
5: nice.
6: Some of them have bad habits.
5: Yeah.
6: And then you find out. But, you know, lucky, the ones that pretend for the longest are the ones that get evicted quicker.
5: Ew, for real?
6: Yeah, but I've noticed that mostly when housemates present their drama, they present their, you know, their dark side and stuff. They stay longer because they're like, ah, oh, he's like my neighbor. You know what I mean? So I want to find out how this is going to turn out, because you've got Miss Cool Pants and this side, Mr. Dramatic. How are they going to work it out, and who's going to carry the prize home?
5: I can't believe there were so many artists that I was riding behind. I think the last time I did watch Big Brother Niger, I was rooting for them from the onset. And they did show me that they were genuine human beings at the end of the day, because I saw how real they were.
6: Yeah.
5: Because this one, they have 160 million naira, which is up for grabs.
6: Yeah.
5: So everybody got to come with a strategy, hey?
6: I'm telling you now. And then, you know, one of the things that I find super impressive is the fact that Big Brother has evolved in a great way.
5: Yeah.
6: As Africa seems to be pushing an agenda of, you know, loco is laka. Because when Big Brother started out, it was in US dollars.
5: Yeah.
6: Now they are actually giving away naira. Oh. And I think that's wonderful. Like, if we're going to have conversations around prize giving in Africa, it would do us some good if we can push our local currencies as well.
5: Yeah?
6: Yeah.
5: Most definitely. I'm just so glad we also did have our very own Zambian Chanel, the one who won Big Brother. Yeah, she did represent us very well. But hopefully, what I'm praying for is that we get to see Big Brother Africa in the future, because we do truly miss it. Yeah, representing everything. So make sure that you get yourself a Go Coder, and you can find it in any leading store nationwide, so that you're able to watch for yourself. And remember, we have different interesting bouquets that you can go for. We have the Go TV Plus, which allows you to watch so many channels. We have Nicktoons for the kids, and we have new episodes that are going to be coming through Pinky Malinky on Nicktoons Monday to Friday.
6: I can't help but laugh every time I hear Pinky Malinky. I'm just like,
5: The kids are waiting.
6: I feel
5: that.
6: My eyes twitching each time.
5: Pinky Malinky. I think it's gonna give is it Sanjay and Craig?
6: Yeah,
5: it's gonna give that vibe, because that cartoon or that show really used to
6: make a lot of sense.
5: Yeah.
6: Just Sanjay and Craig, the Loud House. We've all been kids before, but one thing I'm gonna tell you is that their seasons are actually there are years in which being a kid was actually awesome, because there was so much content.
5: When we were kids.
6: Yeah, but then the thing is, what is happening now on GoTV is that your kids can also consume great humor, great entertainment, because we've heard all of these things in school. Ah, mama will never Pinky Malinky. You know, like, I'm Pinky Malinky. You know what I mean?
5: And we wouldn't laugh now as an
6: it's
5: adult.
6: Nice. Mm-hmm. Yeah, but then in childhood, I think it's very nice, because they get to watch all of these humorous shows.
5: Yep.
6: They know not to take offense easily, because they know when to take a joke.
5: Yeah.
6: Yeah.
5: Well, nowadays, I would love to call myself a former child. No, not a doubt.
6: For me, I think I'm a legend.
5: Okay.
6: And I'm proud of it, because, you know, for those of us who started out, who were co-raised by MultiChoice, we watched channels like... we watched channels like KTV, Teeny Bop. There were a lot of stations that were on then before the transition. But one thing I'm going to tell you is that the evolution is great.
5: Yeah.
6: Because for that era, that entertainment was great.
5: Yeah.
6: And then you get to, you know, enjoy some of it on Boomerang.
5: Mm-hmm.
6: And some of it is actually coming back now.
5: Well, now, we're watching a lot of Cartoon Network, Boomerang.
6: So you find that Dexter's Laboratories and stuff, those are things that we were watching, and they are coming back now. Kids are able to watch that. Because now you've got geniuses. And, you know, maybe at home you're misunderstood. We're not very weird. You know what I mean?
5: Yeah.
6: Your kid is not weird. They're just not being served the content that they need to give their creative juices in order for them to achieve what they want. So I think that it's not just for entertainment, it's also for growth.
5: Most definitely.
6: Yeah.
5: Make sure that you do not forget to get yourself a Go TV, because with Go TV, there's everything that you want. You have to live it, You have to love it.
3: 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Today, they put to rest five victims who have died from a suspected mass poison.
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14: Lusaka street vendors ordered to vacate the street as council sets September 29th deadline. Zaka raises alarm as 70% of unrecognized qualifications are Zambian. In international news, tensions arise in Ethiopia's northern Tigray region after local forces reportedly seized control of Mekelle Airport from federal police. And in sports news, Chipolopolo set up preparations for Algeria AFCON qualifier.
13: And now, the Power FM News.
14: Upfront and reliable news every day, I'm Grace Wanje. Lusaka City Council has given street vendors until September 29th, 2026, to vacate the streets and relocate to designated trading spaces in public markets. According to a public notice issued by Town Clerk Oliver Moka, vendors have been directed to stop street trading immediately or risk losing their allocated market spaces. The council says the directive is being enforced under the Markets and Bus Stations Act No. 7 of 2007 and Statutory Instrument No. 12 of 2018. The legislation empowers local councils to regulate street vending, manage public markets and oversee bus stations. The council has urged all affected vendors to comply with directive and move their businesses to designated trading areas before the deadline. The Zambia Qualification Authority, ZAQA, says a majority of the qualifications found to be unrecognized during verification are from Zambia rather than foreign institutions. ZAQA Director General Mercy Ngoma says the authority verified more than 59,300 qualifications last year, with nearly 2,000 found not to be recognized. Ms. Ngoma says about 70% of the unrecognized qualifications were Zambian, while some cases involved people who had altered their grades to improve their chances of securing employment. She says some holders of the qualifications are already working in the industry. Ms. Ngoma has urged employers and institutions to verify qualifications and ensure that only people with properly recognized credentials are employed in positions requiring specific training.
5: Out of those 59,000 qualifications, almost 2,000 were not recognized qualifications. And these are people that are in industry. They are working. It's the issue of they went and started somewhere because, yes, it's a UK institution, they went and started, but it's not an accredited institution. And we do not recognize it in Zambia. Even here, actually, the majority of those qualifications that are not recognized are Zambian. So people say, no, why are you looking at Zambian qualifications? Concentrate on the foreign ones. The majority, about 70% of those 2,000 are Zambian qualifications that we do not recognize. Others, somebody went, started, but they went and changed the grades because they wanted to get a better job. Oh, so we have to be very vigilant and ensure that only people who are qualified, they have undergone training, are in those positions.
14: Meanwhile, the Alliance of Accountability Advocates Zambia, AAZ, has urged the 15 newly validated youth members of parliament to turn their representation into meaningful participation. AAAZ Communications Officer Melbourne Mushitu says the youth MPs must ensure their presence in the National Assembly translates into greater attention, accountability and action on issues affecting young people. Mr. Mushitu says the MPs have a responsibility to ensure young people are not only represented in Parliament but are also meaningfully heard in decisions affecting their present and future. She says their responsibility goes beyond the political parties through which they have entered Parliament. Ms. Mushitu notes that while 12 seats have been allocated to the UPND and 3 to the NRPUP, the young people they represent come from diverse political, social and economic backgrounds across the country. She has also called on the youth MPs to strengthen the connection between Parliament and young people through accessible engagement and feedback mechanisms. Ministry of Mines and Minerals Development Permanent Secretary Dr. Hapenga Kaveta says Zambia could become a significantly more prosperous middle-income economy if it achieves its target of producing 3 million metric tons of copper annually. Dr. Kaveta says reaching the target will drive major growth in jobs, infrastructure, local businesses and investment across the economy. He says Zambia's copper ambitions must, however, go beyond simply extracting more minerals, which increase local processing and value addition needed to ensure the country retains more wealth from its mineral resources. Dr. Kaveta says the mining sector currently directly employs about 100,000 people, but the figure could rise substantially as copper production expands. He says increased production will also create opportunities for thousands of Zambians, businesses supplying goods and services to mining companies. The Permanent Secretary says government's local content regulations are among the measures aimed at ensuring Zambian companies capture a greater share of the mining value chain. In international news, tensions are rising in Ethiopia's northern Tigray region after local forces reportedly seized control of Mekelle Airport from federal police. Residents told the BBC that the airport in the regional capital is now under the control of local forces, while Ethiopian Airlines has suspended flights to Mekelle, Shir and Aksum. The airline cited the current situation in Tigray. The development comes amid growing tensions between Ethiopia's federal government and the Tigray People Liberation Front, TPLF, which governs the region. On Sunday, the TPLF announced an alliance with 6 armed groups aimed at removing the government in Addis Ababa. The latest tensions have raised fears of a return to conflict in a region still recovering from a 2-year war that ended in November 2022. The African Union has estimated that 600,000 people died during the conflict. Still in international news, 11 people have been killed and 3 others injured in a mass shooting at a house party in Kwamakuta Township, about 30 kilometers south of Durban, South Africa. Police said 3 gunmen entered the house late Thursday night and opened fire on people attending the party. 10 people, including a woman believed to have been pregnant, died at the scene, while an 11th victim died in the hospital. Police are searching for the attackers, who remain at large, while the motive for the shooting is not yet known. Authorities are also investigating whether the torching of a car near the house was connected to the attack. KwaZulu-Natal Premier Tami Ntuli has said that the provincial government will continue working to find solutions to the region's ongoing violence. The shooting is the latest in a series of mass killings in South Africa, where several similar attacks have occurred in recent years. We take a short break and return with sports news.
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14: The Chipolopolo boys have stepped up preparation for Friday's crucial 2027 Africa Cup of Nations qualifier against Algeria. Coach George Luanda Mina put the team through an intensive training session in TZ Ozu on Tuesday as Zambia fine-tuned preparations for the Group I encounter. Zambia will face the Desert Foxes at the Ho Chi Minh Ait Ahmed Stadium on Friday, with a kickoff set for 21 hours Central African time. The Chipolopolo are in Group I alongside Algeria, Togo and Burundi, with the qualifiers providing a route to the 2027 AFCON finals in Kenya, Tanzania and Uganda. Zambia will return home immediately after the Algeria match before hosting Togo on September 29th at the Levi Mwanawasa Stadium in Indola on the Copper Belt. On that sporting note, we've come to the end of the evening news. For more upfront and reliable news, follow us on Facebook by searching for the Power News Network page. Before we go, here are the headlines once more. Lusaka Street vendors ordered to vacate the street as council sets September 29th deadline. Zaka raises alarm as 70% of unrecognized qualifications are Zambian. In international news, tensions are rising in Ethiopia's northern Tigray region after local forces reportedly seized control of Mekelle Airport from federal police. And finally, in sports news, Chipolopolo step up preparations for Algeria AFCON qualifier.
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1: 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Lusaka. 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
3: 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The bragging rights are back. 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

0: Oh, it
1: 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No. But say to yourself what God says about you. You are not born to fail. 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You are not born to be insignificant. You are born

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Your path may have some challenge along the way, but it is temporary and cannot define you. Your guiding light shines ahead of you. Follow it. 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

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See?

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1: Ask him alone. Ask him alone. Ask him alone. 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
1: No, but Friday it'll be better for me, though.